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0: Yeah.
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1: The Honey Boo Boo sister, Pumpkin, started an OnlyFans. 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
1: How That's is Pumpkin. 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
2: How do I say this?
4: That's it. She's the only one showing side badge.
2: She is.
5: That's how she makes all
1: her
5: money.
1: Specialty. That's her specialty.
2: That's big enough for me to bang. 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

0: because this is technically not a commercial. 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
0: So we get off.
1: So we get off. So we get off. So we get off.
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2: The following segment is pre-recorded. 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
3: This is a guy next in Florida who solved his own crime. Someone stole a big speaker of his from a construction site.
4: Okay.
3: And he figured out who it was in a unique way. A man was arrested after stealing a speaker after its owner tracked it down using Bluetooth.
4: Hmm.
3: The owner is a guy named... What's his name? Mike Swisher.
4: Okay. Okay.
3: He told police that the speaker, pretty damn big speaker, yeah, valued at $630, was stolen from his work truck at a construction site. He said, when I came back, the speaker was gone. No one around or anything. I'm pulling out the business. I notice a neighborhood right across the street, and I thought, what are the chances someone there has it? I thought I'd just spend 15 minutes riding around the neighborhood just to check it out. Well, he stopped in front of a home when his phone let him know the speaker had connected to his phone.
5: Oh, my God. That's hilarious.
3: He said, I turned the volume all the way up, and it was playing the music. I heard it coming from inside the house. That's when the owner called police and confronted Jesus Luciano Velázquez after he left the house to walk his dog. He initially denied taking the speaker. He said, you must be hearing things, man.
5: Oh, that's when I make my own recording. That's when I make my own recording that is, it says really terrible things. Terrible, terrible stuff. And then I play it on my Bluetooth speaker.
3: After not getting anywhere with the guy, he eventually called the cops. He said he wouldn't call the cops if he just gave him a speaker back.
4: Oh, wow.
3: But he didn't.
5: I had a friend do this. He tracked down a device of his. And he was like, yeah, I am right outside their place right now, and the cops are like, please just let us get there. We're on our way. We're gonna come. And they did. They came and got his stuff. I'm like, man, it's shocking to me how many people don't account for the fact that people are going to be able to track down
3: maybe
5: their things.
4: Dumb.
5: I don't know,
3: but connecting to Bluetooth is
5: that's random and amazing. Crazy.
3: Because it would have to be powered on, right?
5: Yeah.
3: Looks like he did damage it a little bit, though.
5: Oh, yeah. Fell off the bike.
3: Probably. He was carrying it on, yep, on his handlebars.
5: Yep.
3: And a lifeguard from Florida was in Aruba vacationing with his family when one of those damn water... What they called?
5: What do you call this?
3: The ride you
5: a
3: go
5: raft?
3: On?
5: Like one of those, like
3: pull behind a boat,
5: like a banana,
3: tube? A tube. It's kind of a tube. It's not quite.
5: Is it
3: fully
5: one of the banana boats?
3: Like this
6: tubing?
5: It's yeah, kind yeah, of tubing, big giant tubing.
3: A Aruba tubing.
5: Big giant.
3: Yeah. But it went wrong.
5: Oh well, yeah.
3: You see this tube here? Flew right into a boat.
5: Stop it.
3: So luckily this lifeguard,
5: they all dead,
3: who was there on vacation was able to help out. And he's being honored for that now, as we hear from CBS News.
7: Action.
8: On August 11th, Hollywood lifeguard Marcelo Lorenzo was vacationing with family, riding on floats in Aruba.
5: Oh, this person is terrible at this.
3: Oh my God, they're dead.
8: Carrying his father, cousin,
5: they went,
8: and aunt,
5: oh no,
8: hit a catamaran.
5: They went in the middle of the catamaran. The crash,
8: you can see Lorenzo jumping into the water to help his family.
5: Yeah, just get out.
9: I wasn't even thinking. It was more flow state. I saw it and I was like, I just jumped right into action.
8: He said his father was trapped under the catamaran.
9: Oh no. I remember swimming over there. I was like, this is scary. And I don't know if they're, I was thinking of the worst. I didn't know if they were dead or possibly, you know, really hurt.
8: Lorenzo says this, since there were no other first responders around, he pulled his father toward a ladder to get him to safety. He says he also made a sling out of a life vest for his aunt's injured arm, and he kept his unconscious cousin afloat.
9: I don't want to say I'm a hero. I just was doing the right thing, trying to take care of my family.
8: Lorenzo says he learned all of these skills in his training.
9: I'm grateful that the beach taught me so many different maneuvers that I was able to stabilize my cousin.
5: Holy crap.
9: I just didn't want to extend her injuries more.
8: Lorenzo's mother says she wasn't there, but when she heard about what her son did, she said he didn't react. He just acted.
6: He went it took from him 2 seconds. From having the time of his life to seeing his family like this, that's just a testament of the amazing love that he has for them.
8: Lorenzo says his family is still recovering in Aruba, but should be okay. Hollywood Beach Safety says that the city plans on honoring Lorenzo at the next city commission meeting on August 26th.
5: I mean,
7: I don't know the extent of their injuries. Well, broken arm, it sounds like.
5: I mean, you smashed. It literally severed the line that was attached to that, like.
3: Maybe they're lucky they just happened to go into the center of a catamaran.
5: Oh, I think that they were a bit
3: lucky.
5: Because
3: if it was just the back of a boat,
5: worse. Yeah. No, I mean, whoever was running that boat.
3: And a Ruben. Tour guide.
5: Terrible stuff.
7: Very bad.
5: Stupid.
7: I don't trust those things.
5: No, we put our hands in like the untrained hands of so many people on vacation that it's just unbelievable.
3: Stuff you never do at home, you do in foreign lands.
5: But that guy like literally took no time at all to react like I'm jumping in the water and I'm going.
3: Yeah.
5: You know,
3: like
5: most
3: it was instant, 2 seconds.
5: Instant. Like crazy.
3: He knew he had to help. And he did. New Jersey woman incredibly lucky to have her ring back. She dropped it in a train toilet.
5: Yeah, ooh. I mean, disgusting, right?
3: But somehow got it back.
5: Oh, God.
10: Wedding ring back. That's right. She lost it on a morning train. It accidentally slipped into the toilet of an NJ Transit train. Sheena Easton was not there for this, but Julie Angelicola said she used the restroom on that train last month, returned to her seat, then realized the ring was missing. An NJ Transit team dug it up
5: the whole song
10: and then returned it to her yesterday.
11: Really friendly, hardworking people care, and they really obviously cared enough for my ring back, and they proved it. And it was just, it made me feel good.
10: Love that story, right up until the point where we say they dug it up. NJ Transit thanks their dedicated group of mechanics who went well above and beyond. Angelicola says the ring was an antique and she is forever grateful. And you,
3: that ring looks like still got a little poop nuggets on it.
5: I'll be honest though. I mean, that is the kind of ring you want to fall into poop.
3: Yeah, just a round circle. Yeah. No crazy intricate things.
7: Yeah.
5: Just, you know.
3: Right. Sterilize that bitch.
5: Yeah, blast it. Blast it. And everything should be okay.
3: Amazing she got it back though. You think if it falls in a train toilet. Yeah, they're like, oh, well, sorry, lady.
5: Yeah, I mean,
3: I'm not going through a train toilets with a poop to get your ring.
5: No.
12: Especially if this guy just had diarrhea in it.
7: Ew.
3: Well, sure.
5: That'd be the best thing you can encounter.
12: It would be tarnished.
5: If it was just my diarrhea, you could just, well, gold stick to a magnet? I don't know if it will.
3: I don't think it will.
5: I don't think it will. But I'm stupid, so.
3: Well, no.
5: Yeah, no, you're screwed.
3: Non-magnetic metal.
5: You're screwed.
3: So you have to finger through every little turd.
13: Dave and Chuck the Freak has more than just jokes about farts and ding-dings. It's also filled with musical parodies about genitalia.
5: I'm gonna pee on your ding-a-ling, on your ding-a-ling, on your ding-a-ling.
7: Dave singing.
5: Yep. It's very classic.
3: Yep.
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2: Apple's much-heralded Vision Pro has left a segment of buyers disappointed after they discovered that the high-priced device will not play any VR porn.
3: I would feel real sad the day I put on a helmet to jerk off.
4: I know.
3: I might be looking at the helmet like, here we go, I guess it's come to this.
2: They've already invented the suit.
5: Look at this guy. Oh my God.
2: No. It comes with a fake set of boobs for you to fondle that's attached to you, and it has a jerker.
3: You still saw me in my suit. I wasn't ready.
4: If I had a suit like that, I would have the bat cave.
3: I'd go down a pole, a bunch of bats fly out. No one knows it exists.
4: I'm like, I found this under my home. Like, it's where I keep my suit.
1: It's Dave and Chuck the Freak. Previously on Dave and Chuck the Freak.
2: They ask people online about the etiquette rules they don't agree with. Not telling someone that they have a piece of food in their teeth or on their face or that their zipper is down. Told my sister's friend that I thought he had some newspaper ink on his forehead. He said, no, that's just my deformed skull.
4: Dang.
3: Holy crap. Born with it.
4: Oh, my God.
5: What would you say to me?
4: I don't even know.
5: That's my deformed skull. Sorry about your skull, man.
4: Listen, for someone to have a response of, oh, no, that's just my deformed skull on deck, ready to say to someone, you're probably going to ask me.
5: Before.
4: Yeah, you're probably going to ask me about my deformed skull. You know, like, oh, no.
2: Oh, that's so bad.
1: It's Dave and Chuck the Freak.
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2: Don't you think anal incontinence is going to soar in America?
3: You're right.
2: They're blowing their asses apart.
3: You're like a young doctor right now. You should be thinking
2: anal rejuvenation.
4: Does that exist?
5: My friend built a new bowl.
2: I know they did. Okay, anal rejuvenation.
4: Anal rejuvenation.
2: Tighten your loose sphincter muscles, remove skin tags, polyps, and hemorrhoids.
3: What they need to show is the before and afters.
5: Okay. Do that on your own time, Dave.
2: Oh, before and after.
5: Oh, come on. I don't want to look.
2: Oh, what was going on over there?
5: Okay, now I see why you do need rejuvenation.
3: Yeah,
5: look at that
3: sometimes.
5: Ass.
3: Okay. That's like part of the.
5: I guess there's a need for
2: okay,
5: this.
2: Okay, so there you go.
5: Okay.
2: Yeah. She's like, okay. This is the guy who even cares. On your own time, Dave, you a hole.
3: Oh, my God. This is necessary.
2: Oh, it's needed. It's needed.
3: Oh, my God. What a vital service.
2: She did. She won.
1: It's Dave and Chuck the Freak. Dave and Chuck the Freak on Boston's Rock 92.9, driven by Town Fair Tire. Dave and Chuck the Freak on Instagram at Dave and Chuck the Freak.

0: What's up on a Wednesday? It is Dave and Chuck the Freak here with you. Thanks for joining us on this ninth day of September. So my dad went on his date.
1: Oh.
0: Dear God, I never thought I'd say those words in my life.
1: Oh my God.
2: How'd it go?
0: I guess it went well. He won't really talk too much about it.
1: That's good.
0: I think he feels weird.
2: I'm sure he does.
0: And that's fine.
1: I'm sure he does.
0: I do too.
1: Yeah.
0: Right?
1: Yeah.
0: It's just the story. Anyone who's been through, you know, one of their parents becoming single for whatever reason.
1: Yeah.
0: Having them. I know some friends of ours went through it in the past couple of years, and they were talking about how strange it was that their dad was, you know, seeing other women and stuff. Like, plural. He went crazy.
2: Many women, huh?
0: Yes.
2: Oh, wow.
0: I don't think my dad will be that way.
2: No, I don't think so. I don't see that happening.
0: But so he was super nervous, as you might expect. He hadn't dated in about, 52 years? Whatever the
2: long time.
1: Yeah.
0: A long time. And he went over and she had made dinner. She had made lasagna and a salad.
2: That's nice.
0: He brought a bottle of wine.
1: Oh, boy. And that's not all he brought.
0: Okay. They had a nice chat.
1: Like father, like son.
0: So
1: he's got like two more dates left of this lady, and then you know what has to.
0: Okay, John.
1: I'm just saying.
0: That's my rule, not my dad's rule.
1: I mean, you got it from somewhere.
0: No, I didn't.
1: You got it from somewhere.
0: So I was so super nervous about how it was going, right? So I texted him twice and no response. I'm like, what is happening? Then finally he gets back to me. She was lovely, but I don't want to start anything.
1: That's good.
2: Yeah, I mean, like we said, it's companionship or friendship.
0: That's it. Friendship.
1: Yeah.
0: Friendship.
1: Let her down easy.
2: Go to have dinner. It's nice to share dinner with someone.
0: Yes, it was very nice of her to invite him over.
2: He doesn't even know her, you know.
0: Right.
2: He might not even like talking to her. But
0: exactly. Exactly.
2: But.
1: There might be super hot chicks there that he's got his.
2: Super hot chicks.
0: Super hot chicks.
2: I don't know about that.
1: He's got his, sights on.
2: I don't know if it quite works the same way when you're older as when you're younger.
0: Yeah.
2: With super hot chicks.
0: Super hot
2: I think
0: chicks.
2: It's more about friendship and companionship and things like that.
1: I'm not sure on that. I'm not going to give up on that.
2: Okay.
0: Chuck's still going to be looking for super hot chicks.
2: Yeah.
1: Still looking.
0: In his 70s. So, yeah, hopefully, you know, as you say, companionship, friendship, nice. I don't want to have to think about anything else.
1: No.
0: But it was just, it's all been a very weird situation.
2: Something
0: I wasn't predicting.
2: I can't imagine being in that situation.
0: Mm-mm.
1: I've never gone through any of that stuff like in my life, even with my own grandparents who lost their husbands early. But both of them were just like, never.
2: No, my grandma was always like, why would I do that?
1: Yeah, exactly.
2: I don't want to take care of some old man.
1: Right. You know?
0: Smart.
2: And she was perfectly content. So.
0: And there's some people that believe they've found their one true love.
2: Mm-hmm. Right.
0: Right?
1: Exactly.
2: Exactly. That's
0: it for them.
1: Yep.
0: And I think that's part of my dad's, like if she came over to his place, there's about 18 pictures of my mom.
2: Yes.
1: You know? Of course.
0: Yes. It would be intimidating.
1: Yeah.
0: I think for any lady.
2: I'm sure she's a widow probably too.
1: And that's
2: right?
1: The whole thing, right? Like they've got a collection of all the photos too. Yeah. That's the thing. You've got
2: a history and
1: I think you kind of know. You're like, hey, maybe we can be each person's number two. You know, I think when stuff really works out, they're like, you're not the person
2: one.
1: I spent my whole entire life with, but you know, we're all right.
0: She
1: we do
0: could
1: okay.
0: Be, you know, someone pointed out she could have just seen that he was lonely and new there and just wanted to, you know, be nice. She may be wanting nothing more
2: exactly,
0: than that.
2: Yeah.
0: Chuck, don't do that. Shoulder shake. What are you doing?
1: If you want my body and you think I'm sexy, come on, sugar, let me know.
0: Someone said, next thing you know, Dave's got a little brother. Well, that's not going to happen.
1: That's a little...
2: Gosh, people don't know how life works, huh?
1: No, Lise, we're getting dumb. We're getting super dumb.
0: Yeah, I don't think 80-year-old bits can produce a little brother for me. But that's all right.
1: Yeah.
0: I mean, I'm sure people have been in that situation, weirdly enough, with younger
2: Yes, they
0: right?
2: have.
0: Like an older guy gets with a younger lady and she gets pregnant and all of a sudden.
2: I'm sure, yeah.
1: Oh my God, there's so much drama with that stuff. Yeah, of course. Yeah.
0: Wild times. All right, here's a question for you. What's a rule at your job that exists purely because one idiot ruined it for everybody? They asked this question online. A rule at your job that exists because one idiot ruined it for everybody. Like, for example, one donut per person.
1: Yes.
2: Aww.
0: Right?
1: One donut per person.
0: One idiot ruined it for mm-hmm. everybody.
1: Not just one.
0: By taking two.
1: Not just one idiot.
0: And so.
1: A couple idiots.
0: They had to reinforce.
3: There was never a rule to begin with.
2: There was no rule.
3: You have to make the rule first before I can break it.
1: Yeah. Exactly.
3: You had 36 donuts for 7 people.
1: Yeah.
3: I thought I could have 2. I wasn't thinking about the people who come in at 9 p.m.
0: No one comes in at 9 p.m.
3: Exactly.
2: No.
3: They were here at 8. First come, first serve is That's how it. I roll.
1: And we've let many people go since.
3: Come in early if you want one.
1: Oh, my
3: It's
1: goodness.
3: A free donut. I mean, holy God, I didn't know I was going to ruin anybody's day. I'll give you like $1.50 for it. Get you a donut next time.
0: I know. That whole situation was wild.
3: Whatever.
0: Nonetheless. You know, I have instituted a couple of rules at places that I've worked at.
1: Oh, like safety rules. Yeah.
0: Like when I worked at the theme park at the Dolphin and Sea Lion show as Fred Flintstone and I fell into the tank. They then, in future performances, had the costume tethered to a rope.
1: So that it could not reach the edge.
0: You couldn't fall in.
1: Very nice. Very nice.
0: So for performers for years to come, they were safe.
2: Oh.
0: Did they make
1: the costume sign for you because your junk was falling out of the skirt?
0: My costume wasn't falling out of the skirt.
1: What? Your junk was falling out of the skirt that you would have to wear. And they had a sign. They had a sign they would hold up. Like, Dave, crotch! Or it was like, costume! Or something. And that meant his penis was out.
2: There was camera phones back then. Oh my God.
1: It would have been viral.
0: So Dave, what happened, Jason? I thought you'd heard this one, but I was Bam Bam as well at this theme park.
3: Well, right? I know that.
0: Teenage Bam Bam. So right. like a face character. It was me.
3: Mm-hmm.
0: Just dressed up as Bam Bam. But part of it was that strange, skirt, you know, caveman outfit with like a, what do you call it? It almost looked like an animal print.
3: Sure. Yeah. And your dick would hang out the bottom of it?
1: Every once in a while.
0: There was like a jock strap, basically, they gave me to wear underneath it. And one show, I just forgot to put it on. I just ran out and that was it.
3: So somebody had to hold up a sign that was like, dick check.
1: Yeah. Yes.
0: It was like a costume check thing. That means something was out of ordinary. So you'd run backstage and go, oh my God.
3: Well, nobody else had to worry about that.
4: Yeah, Jesus Christ.
1: Yeah.
4: Yep. I've never had to worry about this in my life.
2: Also, you guys have not dressed up as Bam Bam in skirts and stuff like that.
1: No, so that's true.
2: I don't know if you can relate to Dave.
1: Yeah, I don't think so.
3: I could be in a mini skirt and I'm fine.
1: Yeah,
3: I mean, what the heck?
0: Okay.
1: Seems.
3: This guy's hanging out the bottom of an apron.
0: The stage was above the audience.
1: That doesn't matter. Pretty much people were upskirting me.
3: You can't forget the jock strap.
1: No.
3: That's a wild one. I don't know if anybody will have that.
0: Jock strap?
3: No.
1: No, like a sign a penis made for
3: hanging
1: their penis.
3: Out your shorts rule.
1: Yeah. Penis rules.
0: Anyways.
1: Created.
0: It was a weird life. It was a weird job.
1: Mm-hmm.
0: But
1: yeah,
0: did it for many years. Someone said, I'm a casino dealer. There are so many rules that came about from idiots in our department. We have 700 table games. If 6 people mess up, the other 694 suffer.
1: Mm. Yeah, that's tough.
0: It just takes one idiot. We all know that. One idiot.
1: Yeah. Well, I think we're doing a lot of training stuff because of, I think, just one idiot. I don't know who the idiot is, so don't take it personally if you're still here and they haven't let you go.
0: Oh, the computer training?
2: Yeah, I don't know what that's about. I feel like there's more to it than that, more than idiots.
0: I think there's been a lot of idiots.
1: There's been some things. And I think it's like one person probably opened the wrong thing on the wrong computer, and then it was like, you know, Muji Bar and Punjab, they owned everything we had.
5: It was probably me in the years past.
0: Ryan, were you that idiot?
5: Mike, man, I don't remember ordering a UPS package. Let's see what it is.
1: Click.
5: Gotcha.
0: No. Click.
2: You're the reason we have to watch those videos.
0: Oh, Ryan.
1: Oh, wow. Oh,
5: that was my F you to everybody.
1: That's nice. First time. Open them all right before
0: you. How long have we been doing those stupid internet safety training videos?
2: Years.
0: I feel like a decade almost.
2: A decade? I don't know, but.
0: Years and years.
1: Yeah.
2: I don't know. The years go by. And
1: 7 years.
2: It could be a decade.
1: Yeah.
2: I have no clue, but. It's been a long time.
0: Outrageous, and the same idiots are acting in them.
1: No, I mean, yeah. I think whoever is behind that whole thing, man, they've done well for themselves.
0: Sold it to so many
1: companies. Because they've sold it, you know, they scare you, you know.
0: I'm sure there's a lot of people listening that last time we talked about it, so many people have had to do them at their company, too.
1: Oh, yeah.
0: These Microsoft internet safety videos or whatever the hell they are. Someone said retail job went from like a relaxed dress code to business casual. You had to have a button down shirt and slacks and stuff because too many people showed up in pajamas to work.
1: That's tough.
0: You show up in PJs to work. I mean, we had someone do it, but
1: if you say that you can just be
2: even on radio, it's like, don't come in pajamas.
0: No,
2: you can put something on that's comfortable, but not pajamas.
1: Right.
0: I don't get the pajamas thing.
1: I got to start wearing pajamas to work.
2: Okay, whatever.
1: That'd be fun.
0: Okay. Well, you pretty much do. You wear track pants and a t-shirt, so.
1: Yeah, I know. The pajamas to me are like the stuff you'd wear on Christmas Day.
2: As a child?
1: It's like the only time.
0: How old school are you?
1: Yeah, it's the only time.
0: Chuck's in his Christmas
1: PJs. I put on the old Christmas pants.
3: It's like a set, right?
1: Yeah, it's like a little.
3: That'd be weird if you came in matching. Like Christmas.
2: Matching.
1: Yeah, like top and bottom is wild. That would be.
3: Well, that's what I think of with pajamas.
0: Me too.
1: Yeah. I just think of what I see at the gas station where it's just like pajama pants.
5: SpongeBob. Yeah, it's like a white trash girl Halloween costume.
0: Yeah. Yeah, so totally true. No birthday cakes. Someone said we used to have three people make cakes for all 200 employees. Well, someone went to HR because theirs was store-bought instead and complained. So they canceled all birthday.
1: Oh, okay. So they didn't do it like us. Like we were like, it's a fat bitch alert here.
2: Right. Yeah, and decided to.
0: Absolutely.
6: This is a fat bitch alert.
1: You know, we were buying. We got nasty with the cakes.
0: There was cakes coming in once a month. So we were like, no, we have to stop this.
4: I put the end of that. He added me to the team and that was just one person too many.
0: That's right. I was like, oh, great. Another cake. We can't do it anymore.
1: Yeah. No, I mean, I remember like getting two cakes for Lisa.
2: Well, listeners would get me cakes. I think that was part of it, right? They'd contact you and make I think that was one of the last cakes.
0: And it was lovely. That's very nice. But we were having too much cake.
1: Oh, yeah.
0: You can't have that much cake in your diet.
1: Yeah.
0: And be healthy. Cake.
1: Yeah, no.
2: The listener cake with me drunk on top of it. And,
1: yeah.
0: That was amazing.
2: Oh, my pets. That was great.
0: Someone said, now in our building, there's no headphones or earbuds allowed because a guy got smashed by a heavy forklift while listening to his headphones at full blast and staring at his phone while walking.
1: Yeah, well, you know. If we had vehicles just driving around us at all times, right? I mean, it's dangerous. You have to pay attention. There are big vehicles driving around. Pay attention.
0: Yes, if you're in that environment where a forklift can take you out. One person spilled coffee on a keyboard. Now no drinks are allowed in the office.
2: Mm.
0: Well, that's kind of the rule here, but this Chuck has a full bottle right beside.
1: Say the word.
0: They prefer we don't.
2: Yeah,
0: you can't really stop people from hydrating. But I keep mine in a cup that's not, you can't really spill.
2: It's pretty safe. Spill proof. We've had some accidents through the years.
0: I definitely have. But I'm not next to the craziest equipment.
2: Yeah, the main stuff.
0: Like Charlie over there.
3: I've had some close calls in here.
0: I'm sure you have. You got a cup the size of your head, so God knows what could happen if that.
3: But where am I supposed to put the coffee cup? I need a lid on it.
0: Yeah.
2: See, lid helps.
0: Ugh.
1: There's like I could put it right here. I mean, they wouldn't like that.
0: They would not.
1: Right? I could keep it there. A lot of jokes. Yeah. I always keep it off.
3: How's this?
0: Okay, maybe don't. What is wrong with you idiots? Tempt fate. That that's going to fall.
3: It's empty. It's empty.
0: We're talking about a rule at your job that exists purely because one idiot ruined it for everyone. And if you want to chime in on the phone, you can too. 1-855-954-6969 is the number to call. You can also text that same number for the 5-hour energy text line. 1-855-954-6969. No summer barbecues at work anymore because someone referred to it as Meaty Man Day. That was flagged as sexist and anti-vegan, and they canceled.
2: Meaty Man Day?
1: That's what I called
2: him. Who came up with that name?
0: Meaty Man Day!
2: Oh, stupid. Meaty Man Day. I'm not going to that. Meaty Man Day.
0: Remember when we had Meaty Man Day and Chuck got a vegan burger?
2: Yeah, he ruined our barbecues.
0: He ruined our barbecue. We haven't had one since
2: then. That was the last time.
1: I'm not sure it was me that ruined that one.
0: It was you.
1: I'm not sure that was me that ruined that whole situation as the company was.
0: Yeah, you had no Meat Man Day and you were so upset.
1: Oh, no. I mean, yeah.
2: There was no burgers left for you.
1: I would have definitely never gone to another one. But,
2: what was there? Just a vegan burger or something?
1: Yeah.
0: Yeah, there was a veggie burger.
2: Yep. Veggie burger.
1: I had a bun. Because
0: he was too busy
1: cheese.
0: Chatting. We all got a burger.
2: We all got our burger.
1: I just assumed, much like the donut situation, that people would assume that they would have, they're like, hey, we have, at the time, we have like 80 employees. Let's get like 100 burgers. Because there's going to be a couple fat bitch alerts that they're going to eat two
2: each.
1: Well,
2: it's radio, so people like to eat.
0: Jason,
1: right?
0: Jason probably had three in the corner.
1: Right?
3: I mean, I would. Sorry.
1: I'm just saying, you know. But turns out it's radio, so they don't do things like mathematics.
0: Why they bought like 50 veggie burgers, I have no idea. There was
2: three? I don't know.
1: Well, listen, why do you think we got Fruit Day here?
0: That's not Fruit Day. It's just
2: our
1: fruit. It is Fruit Day, guys. That fruit is because they're like, hey, it's so nice, you know, that you guys are providing donuts every once in a while. But what about some of us who don't like donuts?
0: Or like a healthy option.
1: Mm-hmm. It's a healthy option. Nice. It's Fruit Day.
0: That's fine. That's totally fine. Someone said our old school Christmas parties with booze canceled. Too many things went wrong.
2: I bet.
0: I think most of the companies don't do it the way they used to. God, we had some wild ragers back at the other station sometimes. Think got out of control. People banging other people.
1: Yeah, I know the people banging other people, but, you know. I mean, even the ones I went to, though, they didn't never seemed fun.
2: Yeah, I've only been to a few. And never with you guys or since I've been working with you guys. It was before I would do the Christmas party thing.
1: Yeah.
0: Work for one
1: don't
0: of the
1: do them, okay? Yeah. If you own a business,
0: no.
1: Don't do them.
0: No, you're just asking for trouble.
1: Oh, don't do them. No one wants to go.
0: Work for one of the big three automotive manufacturers. We used to be able to wear shorts in the summer as long as they were dressy and not gym shorts until someone said it looked unprofessional. And now we can no longer.
1: That's all it takes.
0: One person.
1: That's all it takes.
2: We're having Christmas party here this year.
1: Well, I'm sure.
0: We are?
2: Yeah.
3: Yeah, it's every year.
2: This one was planned way in advance, mm-hmm. like save the date. But it's during the week, so we can't go.
1: Oh, yeah. No,
0: they always have it on like a Wednesday 7 o'clock. Night or something.
2: Yeah, so we can never go anyway.
0: It's fine. It's fine.
2: Yeah.
0: Keep having it.
2: Everybody late knows. Night.
4: Give me an excuse, please.
0: Yeah. That's fine.
4: It's bring your own dish, too.
2: No, it's not.
1: Listen, let's not.
0: Ryan,
1: it's radio guys.
0: Telling the truth.
2: No, I didn't see that. Oh,
0: okay. a potluck Christmas party.
2: It's at a place.
1: Listen, don't be. Is it really?
2: It's at a famous place around here.
1: Yeah. Because usually the place is the lunchroom.
3: Nope. A place.
1: Wow, we are stepping up the game around
4: here. They'd always do it around here. And they used to put me on the air instead of whoever was supposed to be. So I get drunk coworkers stumbling in the studio while I'm trying to do a show.
0: Oh, yeah, I remember. I think our first year here, I did.
2: Oh, you went?
0: I went to the party here in the building.
2: Yeah, I didn't go.
1: Man.
0: They were doing caricatures in one hallway and stuff. Remember that?
2: I do remember.
0: Did you guys not?
2: Oh, we didn't go.
1: I've never been to one.
2: We didn't. You decided the first year. You're like, oh, I'm going to be.
0: Yes, I should play along. Team player.
4: I was in here, Dave.
1: That was the residual effects that Dave
2: from
1: had
2: the last
1: from the
2: place.
1: Last place. Because the only thing that guy cared about is if you were not in a union and if
0: you went to the party.
2: When I told him I was not going to the party, Dave almost fainted in front of me.
1: Oh, yeah.
2: I was like,
0: oh, my land.
2: I was like, I am not going to that. No. I'm sorry.
0: I know. I just was in my head. I was toeing the company line till I realized, take your line back.
3: I can't do those things. I can't talk to people. I can't.
0: We know.
2: It's awkward, right?
3: I can't. Yeah. Well, what am I going to do?
0: You are awkward.
3: Just sit by myself at a table and not drink and just like have a steak with a bunch of people?
0: Yeah.
3: No.
1: Yeah.
3: Pass.
0: Someone said here in Windsor, Ontario, we had a guy who'd go out to his vehicle on break and have sex, then go back to work. Well, they caught him once. Now no one's allowed to leave the building or take lunch or breaks in their cars because of sex guy.
2: Come on.
1: I mean, that is wild, though. That is a real
0: sex So he'd guy. Like a whore pull up?
1: I guess.
2: Pull up. Where's the woman from?
1: I don't know.
0: That's a great...
1: That's a little lady.
0: Service.
4: Yeah, hold my calls. I'm on sex break.
1: Yeah.
2: She had to work there too.
0: Sex break.
1: You'd think so.
2: But then that's a scandal. That would have been.
0: If they're not together,
3: they probably should have got that guy some help.
2: He was like a sex addiction.
3: Yeah, exactly. I mean, nowadays, it'd be like, oh, go get some help, man. Yeah. You need treatment.
0: You're right.
3: You got a 30-minute
0: break.
3: Back
0: then, no one's allowed in their cars anymore.
1: Jeez.
2: Yeah, that was their answer.
3: I can't imagine going outside right now to have sex. That's crazy.
0: During our safety celebration barbecue, celebrating 365 days of no accidents, a box of burgers caught on fire right in front of the safety manager.
1: Oh, wow.
2: That's ironic.
0: I know, right? They probably couldn't have any more safety barbecues.
1: No.
0: My husband's work used to do a company outing at an amusement park. Remote out-of-state workers complained that they weren't able to be a part of it, so they ended up canceling it for everybody.
1: Yeah, see, that's the thing, right? Like, people complain, and then that's it. And it just takes one person, which is everything that's wrong with life right now.
0: I work
1: that's at everything that's wrong with life.
0: Yep, I work at a dry cleaner. Used to be able to bring in something if you had a stain on it or something, and you could do it for free. But some workers started bringing in, like, laundry baskets full of clothes for free. So now everyone lost that benefit.
1: Yeah.
0: There's always the people that take advantage.
2: You gotta take advantage.
0: At our work, no popcorn in the microwaves after the fire department was called twice.
1: Holy crap, how long are you putting it in there for?
2: It's so bad when the popcorn burns in there. Ooh. And if you're at work and you can smell that.
1: I think it's
2: worst smell.
1: It's just every microwave is different, right? Like when it comes to popcorn to me.
2: Yeah,
1: and it's like you just at home, you put it in for 2 minutes and 53 seconds and it's like set. So you do it here and it's a microwave seven times as powerful as what you have at home. And then you just almost
0: there nuke. Was a lady at the old place who used to make microwave popcorn every single day. Mm. And it would burn occasionally and stink up.
1: Oh, man.
0: Downstairs.
1: Yeah. Terrible stuff.
0: Hellhole we lived in there. We are no longer allowed hoodies at work because someone was caught stealing office supplies in their hoodie. I mean, you could put them anywhere if you wanted to steal them, right? In your backpack, in your bag.
2: We would have to protest
0: Jason, look at all the stuff he's putting in there.
1: Yeah,
0: oh my
1: bad.
0: God, you can fit a ton
1: it's
0: of stuff in there.
1: Not too bad.
0: Scissors, you could always stab yourself.
1: Scissors. He could always use scissors at home.
0: Scissors?
1: Where are the scissors?
3: Nobody would even know.
1: No?
0: Well, the
3: look at that. That's
0: the cup is sticking
1: hanging out. Oh, yeah, a little bit. Yeah, a little bit.
0: You got to shove that cup down a little bit.
3: Well, these scissors are a little dangerous. I got to get these out of here.
0: Yeah, you should.
1: Yeah.
0: Never put scissors down your back. There you go.
2: We couldn't survive without hoodies and radio.
0: No.
2: Everybody wears hoodies at some point.
0: Basically wear hoodies from the fall to the spring.
1: That's my winter coat.
0: I love a good hoodie. We used to have unfiltered internet until a former employee installed OnlyFans on his work tablet and saved his login. Now everyone lost it.
2: What a dummy.
0: One pervert jerker.
1: Yeah, not bad.
0: Idiot pervert jerker. That's your home computer stuff.
1: I know. Not your work computer. I know.
0: Installing OnlyFans on your work computer is wild.
1: The thing is, though, you don't install OnlyFans. You just visit
0: the
1: website.
0: Well, like, I think what he's saying is, like, they saved the password. Like, installed the password for it.
3: Right. When I do my searches, I've never done it on this. Like, my OnlyFans.
1: Yeah.
3: I just do that through my phone. I'm not going to put my login into the work computer and go on like my page.
0: Oh, that's right, because you do have an OnlyFans login.
3: Just for our
2: show purposes.
3: Yeah, it's for the show, but I still keep it on my personal
2: device.
3: Yeah,
2: separate. That's smart.
1: My personal device.
0: We have to clock in and out for lunch now because one guy kept taking 2-hour lunches.
2: whole clocking in and out thing. Oh my gosh.
0: We're so lucky we never really had to do
2: that. Never. My whole
0: No, I never
2: career, had. I've never had to clock in and out. That's such a nightmare.
1: I mean, I'd be fired by now.
0: Oh my gosh.
1: That should be great.
0: You would be fired the first week.
1: Oh.
0: You never would have made it anywhere.
1: I know.
5: When I had that little stint of not being on the radio, I had to clock in at this place I was at. I didn't know that you were supposed to put it in certain like areas. I just would put the sheet in there and it would be all over the place. This guy would have so much trouble trying to figure out how many hours I worked.
1: Oh yeah.
0: Just willy-nilly with
5: it? He's like, I got Tuesday morning over here and then it jumps to Thursday afternoon. Where's your Tuesday afternoon, man? How long did you work? I'm like, I don't know. Keep it rolling, dude. 180 hours. I don't know.
1: Yeah.
2: Such a pain.
0: I figure all that out. Do you remember the time, Chuck, where a manager used to make you send an email?
1: Well, I got that? A lot of trouble for that because I covered for that
2: what
1: person.
2: Happened? You had to send an email?
0: You had to send an email every time he came in.
1: Oh, yeah. That and when someone else came in.
0: Right. Wow.
1: Yeah.
0: He had to send an email when he came in and send an email when another person
2: came
0: in.
2: Was that from my favorite program director?
0: Yes, it was.
2: Time?
0: Yes.
2: Oh,
1: yeah.
2: Wow. Yep. What a. Mm.
0: What a. Mm. Something else.
1: They wanted to fire me, all of them.
2: I bet.
1: But here we are. Just outlasted them.
0: Here we are.
1: I've outdone them.
0: At a trucking company, some idiot tied a rope to the back of a truck, got on skis, and his buddy dragged him around the truck like a dog sled. Now there's a no skiing warning symbol on the back of all of our work vehicles.
1: Well,
0: no skiing.
1: That's nice.
0: Oh, this is gross. We lost our microwave at work. One winter, someone dried their socks in there. They were discovered by an HR employee, so they pulled out the microwave because of that person.
1: Yeah. No, that's good.
0: A work without a microwave?
1: If you work with a sock drying person,
0: that's disgusting.
1: Then you can't have a have a microwave.
0: Like if you came in and put your socks in the microwave next to Al's oatmeal,
1: they would be dry quick.
2: Disgusting.
1: They would be dry
0: like cinnamon.
2: The socks would
0: little.
2: Be so dirty because our microwave is.
0: Oh, it's a microwave. It has been here for 20+ years. It's disgusting. Yeah. It hasn't changed. It's never been clean.
2: Dirty socks.
1: Need to cut a lemon in half and just put it in there.
0: You need to cut 52 lemons in half.
2: And we need a new one, but...
1: Let's not invest that.
2: We're not
1: money.
2: Doing
1: We're
2: that.
1: Not investing
0: Al's
1: money.
0: The only one that uses
2: true.
0: It.
2: True. I know. I don't use
5: Thanks.
2: It.
1: Thanks. That's true.
2: Sorry, Al.
0: It's hard to justify when one guy makes it.
4: I don't think we need to get a new one, but when you put it that way, it stings a little bit.
0: Yeah. I'm just saying the company will not get us a new bike.
2: Oh,
4: No. No. We had to buy our own TV and antennas.
2: Yeah, we don't have a TV.
0: Exactly.
2: We have antennas.
1: We did. We had to bring.
4: Chuck got one. I got the other.
0: That's crazy.
1: It is still crazy. That's the only way we have TV right now.
2: We
1: purchased our own antennas.
0: Cell phones got banned at our work because my coworker dove under the stall while I was pooping and taped me on his phone and proceeded to show everyone in the office as a joke.
2: Well, was that person fired? I mean, that's how it
0: He was fired, but cell phones got banned.
2: You can't.
0: As well.
2: You can't ban cell phones.
1: Yeah, that's tough.
2: One more on.
0: Friday beer fridge.
1: Oh, that sounds like a bad idea, though.
2: It does.
1: Just off the top of my head, Friday beer fridge.
0: Folks were drinking midweek. Beer fridge gone forever.
2: Yeah, you can't have that.
0: So there's a beer fridge here. We had a tap here for a while, remember?
1: We did,
2: yeah.
0: The station made its own beer.
1: Yes.
0: And there was a tap in the program director's office.
1: Yeah. No one thought that all the way through.
0: They didn't.
1: But
2: we never drank it, though.
1: No.
0: I had one beer once.
2: You did?
0: Yes. Like the first day it came in. He's like, come on, try it.
1: Oh.
2: Pressured into it.
0: I was.
1: Yeah.
0: And that's it. Doug.
1: Beer companies loved that when we started our own beer.
7: Hey, how you doing, guys?
0: Doing okay, thanks. What's your comment?
7: Hey, we had a... I'm a retired cop from up in New York. I've been on before.
0: Uh-huh.
7: We in Rochester, New York, there used to be a restaurant called Kenny Rogers Roasters. You guys ever hear of it?
0: Dave loves it.
2: It was my Dave's favorite place.
7: Oh, I love that place. Well, they used to take care of the guys.

0: back in some way. I mean, you know.
1: Yeah, well, he died like last year, so.
0: Oh, well, there you go.
2: R.I.P.
0: There you go.
1: All that chicken. Caught up with him.
2: All that chicken.
0: That's it.
2: All that free Kenny chicken. All right, Doug, all the best.
3: Surprise death and phone calls now, too, not just news stories.
4: He just died.
0: Yep.
4: Y'all lasted in. Didn't work.
0: That's really how you win, you know?
4: Yep.
0: In reality.
2: They banned shorts at my job because one guy wore booty shorts one day. And that was
0: Chuck. I can get shorts banned.
5: Booty shorts.
0: If you need it.
2: Oh, that's something Ryan would do, I think. Ryan would come in with short shorts and
0: ruin
2: it for all of us.
0: We'd get in a short off.
4: Yeah, just wait till I'm super comfortable with you guys.
5: Not there yet.
0: No.
4: Last week it was Crocs. I'm going to wear my Crocs. You guys let me use the bathroom. I used that for the first time last week.
0: Nice. Wow.
2: Yep. Look at you.
4: Wait till I come in, what I wear on the weekends.
2: Oh, no.
0: Yikes.
2: Yeah. Magic Mike over there. No. We'll see what happens. Wow. You can't ban shorts. I wear shorts for 8 months of the year.
5: Yeah, that's true. Shorts.
2: Be devastating. All right, coming up, we're going to get to a check of the news. And on the way, what's the latest on that Amazon cargo plane crash? What big victory did some bikini baristas just score? And why did a wild brawl break out at the beach? Let's find out.
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2: I'm Dave Hunter. Time now for a check of the news. The latest now on that Amazon cargo plane crash in Miami. Turns out all the fatalities were in a van that was hit by a jet going 128 miles an hour as it overshot the runway by over 1,000 feet. We're hearing more information about this, including details about the pilot jumping out of that jet. Here's the story from ABC News.
7: Tonight, you're looking at the dramatic moment. A pilot jumping to escape that crashed cargo plane moments after it barreled off the runway in Miami, slamming into two vehicles and bursting into flames, leaving five people dead. You see the pilot jumping from an open door, falling to the ground before running from the burning wreckage. Tonight, Abraham Altamar telling ABC News he witnessed the crash, saying one of the pilots came up to him.
8: He was like in this position and like on the floor, and he was like shaking.
7: The pilot borrowing Altamar's phone to call his wife.
8: He was saying like, hey, yes, I'm good. Tell my mom that, yes, I was in the accident, but I'm already out of the plane. I'm all right. He mentioned something like, oh, my career's over.
7: First responders pulling the second pilot out of the cockpit windshield. Crews searching for survivors.
9: Anybody else in there?
7: Finding a person trapped under a vehicle.
9: Rescue! Yeah. We got one breathing.
10: He's alive.
7: Tonight, authorities identifying the five men killed, ranging in age from 47 to 75, saying they were all in a cleaning crew van crushed by the plane.
11: We'll provide a full readout of the cockpit voice recorder tomorrow. We do have questions for the pilots. We do have an interview scheduled throughout the day tomorrow. Then we can provide that information and hopefully supplement what we see in the cockpit voice recorder.
12: David, the sheriff's office says the pilots have been treated and released from the hospital. Here is that moment again. One of the pilots jumping out of the plane. They have been identified as Joseph Carroll and Jaime Felipe Silva Molina. Tonight, three victims remain in the hospital.
2: So not only do I jump out of the plane, call my wife and say, oh, I effed up, my career is over, I leave my co-pilot in there? He's got to be rescued by... He had to be pulled out the window.
0: Yeah.
2: I don't try and help. Chuck's gone. Chuck's bailing on me. If we're co-pilots together. Yikes, that's the look that Chuck just gave me. You're on your own, Dave.
4: Plane might blow up.
0: Yeah.
5: Gotta get out of there.
0: Plane could blow up.
2: Yeah, exactly. The plane could blow up. You're gonna leave that guy to
0: What
2: blow
0: if
2: up?
0: I How's looked at you and you look like you were already gone?
4: How's he gonna pull you out?
0: Yeah.
4: How am I going to pull you out?
0: Exactly. I'm like, that's sorry. Okay, you're 6'5". You're on your own.
2: If you're my co-pilot, you just accept the fact that
0: I'd pull Jason out.
4: Put me in your pocket and get me out of there.
0: Yeah, exactly.
2: I'm supposed to save you, but you can't save
0: me.
2: Well,
0: no, there is a size thing. There is a size thing. Like, it's the truth. That's something like it would take two people to save Dave.
5: Yeah, Dave would be in trouble.
0: It would probably take two people to save me. Jason, I could save Jason.
2: Yeah. A 6-year-old could save Jason.

0: Right. Yeah, you're getting me out.
1: But I mean, I just got to size it up. You got to, you know, I know how, number one, they probably don't even know each other that well. Like, I don't know how their Amazon pilot schedule works. Like, I think normal pilots are sort of like, oh, hey, we're working together today. It's us. They're not like partners.
2: Best friends.
1: They're not like, you know, military
3: working
1: pilots.
3: Together for 25 years.
1: Right, right.
0: Hey, he might have said, like, buddy, I can't, you know? It's like, I got to get out. If you weren't so God-blessed tall, man, I'd get you through this cockpit window, but yeah. I can't.
3: What happened this whole summer?
0: Out.
3: You can't. You don't have the strength?
1: I'm trying.
4: Also, little comments like that.
1: Yeah.
0: Who's dainty now?
1: Yeah. I don't know. I mean, that's wild.
0: They tell you to
1: I wonder
0: yourself.
1: If it was the guy who jumped out that was actually flying it or the other guy who was actually flying it. Because I know they're both pilots.
3: Well, it looks like they were pulling him out through the co-pilot side.
1: Okay, so
3: from that footage that they showed there.
1: Well, I also think, like, if I'm the co-pilot, my career isn't over. Right?
3: Well, like, I'm the co-pilot. That you were also played a part in this.
1: Well, what am I? I mean, to me.
3: Yeah, he was definitely pulled out the co-pilot side.
1: Yeah, to me, that is crazy. He just left him in there. I wonder if he smashed his head or something and was out cold.
3: So just leave him to die.
1: Mm-hmm.
3: And borrow someone's phone. And not don't try and help in any way.
1: It is wild. I mean, I think probably, like, I don't know how you would handle this if you were Captain Dave.
3: Captain Dave is going to try and help.
1: I feel like Captain Dave's running around yelling.
2: You panic.
3: I'd be yelling at him to wake up. Let's go.
1: No. You'd be yelling at that guy on the ground. You would have punched him and taken his phone.
2: You'd fall out of the plane and hurt yourself.
1: Oh, yeah.
2: Fall on the ground.
3: Was he hurt in the crash? No, he fell out of the plane.
2: In a panic.
3: In his head.
1: Yep. He was trying to rescue the pilots. And he's the most hurt.
3: We've got one victim. He wasn't involved in anything, apparently.
1: It looks like he was thrown out of the plane.
3: No, he wasn't a part of it. He's just wearing shorts.
1: He tripped on flip-flops.
3: Devastating. Yeah. Note to self, don't fly with these guys.
1: That's yeah, I mean, that guy is done, though. I mean, you can't kill five people, I don't think. And
2: yeah, live with that.
3: We're off to the coast of California now, where they're feeling the after effects of a storm, and they're being battered by waves, just destroying the shoreline there, especially in Long Beach, where they've ordered people to evacuate now. Here's the update on the story on this one from CBS LA.
5: Been here for 18 years and I've never seen anything like this before.
6: Locals on the Alamitos Peninsula have seen flooding and mud and waves breaching the berm and seawall before, but some say not like this.
7: Never have I seen anything even close to this.
6: 2 days of massive waves have ripped apart the boardwalk as the water has come both over and under the wood. The same force broke windows and doors, bringing the ocean in to Oceanside homes, despite the best efforts of neighbors rushing to keep water out. At least 20 homes will remain evacuated at least overnight.
7: All day yesterday and the day before, we were trying to save people's homes. We were boarding up windows, sandbagging. But all of those efforts got, I mean, the waves were so strong last night that it basically washed everything away in minutes.
6: There was also some flooding and mud that made its way down the streets. The fire department says structural and coastal engineers continue to assess the damage. They'll be back tomorrow morning to continue that as locals both clean up and help one another brace for anything else that might come their way.
1: I mean, okay. It's not that crazy, though, right? I mean, I get it. It did break some docks or whatever.
3: Yeah, but it's
2: really those places, too.
1: Yeah.
2: I'm always envious of those types of homes.
3: Me
2: until
3: too, but
2: this
3: then
2: happens.
3: Until it is. Yeah, exactly. And then you're like, well,
2: okay.
0: It's
2: not
0: part
2: so
0: of the
2: great.
0: Risk.
2: Yeah. Yeah, it is.
0: You can't stop the ocean.
2: Nope.
3: No. The ocean's a different animal. Other storms to tell you about now. Hurricane Lowell wreaked havoc on Hawaii, a massive cleanup effort underway after the hurricane hammered Hawaii's islands with 30-foot waves and winds over 100 miles an hour. Here's that story now.
8: Tonight, damage assessments and massive cleanup underway in Hawaii.
6: after Hurricane Lowell slammed the islands with 100-plus mile-an-hour winds, 30-foot waves, and nearly a foot and a half of rain. This is the part of the storm that officials are the most concerned about because it's this historic surge coming in with the high tide. Overnight, we saw cars bobbing in the storm surge as we hunkered down in our hotel.
8: This is the inside of my hotel room. Whoa.
6: The sand pushed ashore by that surge, filling the hotel hallways, trapping vehicles in their tracks. Daylight revealing widespread damage from storm surge and wind. This car impaled by a 2x4. And Hurricane Lowell is not the only.
9: And then they go to California coast.
2: Can't believe how close people get to just get the footage. And that lady almost got smoked.
1: Well, this is the thing. I am shown death nonstop on X all the time. And a lot of the deaths are just people doing that, where they're just like, oh, let's get too close to this wave. And then the wave, one extra big wave comes in, and then six people die. It's like, oh, my God. Stay away. Stay away.
3: We're going to stay on the coast here in San Francisco, where a wild brawl broke out at the beach. What caused it? Here's that update from KRON.
10: It was around 12:30 p.m. Tuesday when these two men started throwing punches at Chrissy Field and wrestling each other to the ground, one of them being James Hidalgo, who says he was just trying to walk his dog, Argus, when the other man approached him.
11: He said, are you calling me a dog? Because I had a dog, I guess. And I said, I don't know what you're talking about. And then he came in and tried to punch me. So then I pinned him down to the ground until the cops got here.
10: Hidalgo pinned the man in the sand for several minutes while witnesses called 911. Responding officers from the United States Park Police handcuffed both men while they were questioned. Hidalgo says he understood the process because of his military background.
11: I was in the United States Marine Corps, so I always know that there's protocols to all this, and you just have to let the professionals deal with what they deal.
10: The other man involved in the fight was taken away by police, while Hidalgo was checked by paramedics and released from custody. The martial arts teacher says he's glad it was him involved instead of someone not trained to handle a physical altercation.
11: Oh, yeah. Imagine a nanny with their kid here. Like, what is she going to do if, like, the guy is, you know, he's a built guy, and then he knew that he could just probably intimidate 90% of the people. Today he just ran into the wrong person.
3: Former Marine who's a martial arts teacher.
2: Yeah, well, and very calm about the whole thing. Yes. Just handled it with no emotion. Just like, yep.
12: Does this guy have one ankle weight on, or what's that?
2: I don't know.
12: Is that a monitor?
0: Probably a tether.
1: Wow, the old tether,
0: could be.
12: Could be a tether.
2: He looks like a man with a tether.
1: Well, it's just... He's insane, right?
2: Yeah.
1: So he's just a guy who managed to get to the beach and then is just, you calling me a dog? What?
2: He's nuts.
1: Like, what am I doing? And he was like, I don't think you want to start something with me. And he did. And look, like, I thought he was really going to just choke him right out.
2: Could have.
1: I think there was another person there that was like, please stop. Please don't. Don't kill him. That guy right there is like, don't kill him.
13: He's like, I may kill him. I am trained to kill.
9: No, I think it was his hat. I don't think he had I think he had a hat that came off in the fight there. Hat and glasses.
2: Just like you're trying to take your dog for a walk on a beautiful day at the beautiful beach.
12: Nothing like you're doing nothing. Crazy. You're doing nothing. You're just walking your dog. You didn't say anything to anyone. You didn't do it.
2: Yeah.
12: Just, you meet a crazy man.
2: Mm-hmm.
12: Okay, let's play Whose Side Are You On next.
2: Okay.
12: Whose side are you on? There is a homeowner in Dearborn, Michigan. As those crazy storms rolled through last week and flooded places, his street flooded.
1: Okay.
12: This old guy's street flooded. So a lady didn't want to drive through the flooding, drove up on the lawn instead to get past it. This old guy lost his mind.
1: Okay. You know what, the lawn. I mean, I can't imagine where Ryan's going to stand on
9: this. I've been all over the story.
2: You already know where Ryan's all
12: over
2: stands.
12: It. You've been all over it. Well, whose side are you on?
1: Let me see how bad the lawn is.
12: Let's see here.
14: last week's turbulent weather actually led to this turbulent exchange. You know, that heavy rainfall led to this street flooding. And so the driver came up here on the grass to avoid the flooded street. Just a look. You can see the tire print right there.
1: It's not even your
14: so
1: lawn.
14: That's when the homeowner ran out because he wanted to make sure that his sprinkler system would not be damaged. And then that's when things got heated.
15: Telling her no, and she kept coming, and she almost hit me. And then I smacked her windshield, or not windshield, but the driver's side rear window.
16: Get off my you get off my f- you are. Get off my you are.
15: I have Parkinson's disease.
1: Not well.
0: Oh, what
15: did
0: he say?
15: I get
0: Parkinson's
15: upset.
0: Disease.
15: I have Parkinson's disease. And when I get upset, I start shaking really hard. And it's hard for me to concentrate on communicating with people. And I get really agitated really easily. And it's all part of the disease. And her driving down the sidewalk like that really didn't help the situation.
1: Oh, no,
15: because
1: fair.
15: She threatened me, and I wanted to get on record that someone drove across my property in case I had to file some sort of claim or go after post-action, court or whatnot.
14: You know, back out here live, that homeowner spoke to Fox 2 on the condition that he would remain anonymous. But he has a message that he hopes everyone will hear.
12: Oh, do we want to hear this?
14: It's the learning lesson here.
12: Oh, no.
14: Or what would you like to say to other people who are watching this?
1: Whose side are you on?
15: Sometimes things are said in the heat of the moment that's not meant. Let's, be a little more kind to each other.
12: Yes.
15: Let's use more common sense and go down the separate side street.
12: I don't think it's good. They bleeped out a lot of stuff.
2: I mean, even without the Parkinson's disease, she's in the wrong. You can't just fly up on a sidewalk.
12: No. I mean, you don't know how deep this is.
2: Yeah, but.
1: Well, you know what, though? You kind of do, though.
2: Find a different way.
12: What do you mean you kind of do?
1: Well, I mean, it is just a four-way street there. I mean, like, what are we talking?
12: Still don't know
1: deepest
12: how deep
1: is like 4 inches.
2: But she was driving so fast.
1: Yeah, she was
2: just
1: flying
2: no care
1: up
2: in the world.
1: Yeah,
2: like,
1: no.
2: You can't do that.
1: No.
12: I mean, obviously, other people have done that, because why was he standing right there?
1: Well, that's the thing, right? So he must have noticed other people first, and then this person was just the one that he managed to get out there and
2: put some block it off or something.
12: What are you doing, Ryan?
17: I'm not getting as angry as this guy, but I get it, man. And I saw too, like, once he realized the sprinkler system was good and he calmed down, he like was like, all right, I'm not, I want to be apologize and stuff. But yeah. I would be pissed. Can't drive on my yard.
12: No.
2: Yeah.
17: Sit in that line of traffic with everyone else, dumbass.
1: Turn around.
2: I see it back there.
1: I see. So
17: she's just trying to avoid everything.
2: That's it.
1: Cutting through.
17: Looks pretty deep. That guy in the background, it looks like it's up to like his knees.
2: Yeah.
12: Yeah, and that car, it might not be good. In the wrong car.
1: Yeah, I mean, you got to know your car, number one.
12: Don't drown. Go around, Chuck.
1: I'm going right through in full blast, baby. I got the Jeep.
0: If that's what you're going to do, then do that. Right?
1: Yeah.
0: You can't be driving up on people's stuff.
1: No.
0: If you're going to commit. But like you said, that's public, isn't it?
1: Yeah, that's public. Yeah.
0: On that side?
2: But you can't drive on a sidewalk, right? What if someone's walking on the sidewalk?
1: No, which this guy almost was, and like legit.
2: Yeah.
1: Literally, like he said she almost hit him, and I mean, I was like, okay. But pretty close.
2: Mm-hmm.
17: That's not your yard right there?
0: No, like if you have a tree there, they could come cut it down.
12: Well, technically, on that of side it. Of the sidewalk, it's city property.
1: Still, to be honest,
12: it's yours to maintain.
1: They can dig up your whole driveway.
12: What's it called? Easement? Easement or something? All right. Now some bikini baristas who are getting paid.
1: I am so excited about this. I'm so happy for them.
12: Look at this guy.
1: I'm so
12: barista that he's all over.
1: Happy. I never even saw this. I didn't know.
12: This place called Beehive Espresso.
1: Where is this?
12: In Washington. Apparently, they weren't paying their baristas. They stole their tips, all sorts of stuff. So they took him to court. just awarded $1.8 million.
1: Whoa, wait a second. How much are they making?
12: Well, there's 70 of them involved in the lawsuit. Here's the story.
18: Somebody has to hold people like Alan accountable for their actions, especially when it is at such a large scale.
19: For years, these former baristas at Beehive Espresso say their boss, Alan Tagle, forced them to meet unrealistic sales goals or face retaliation. Employees often giving up their tips to meet those goals.
20: It could be like up to $450 or $500 for a four-hour shift, which means you would have to sell a coffee like every few minutes in order to make the goal, which is like not physically possible.
19: Ultimately, some were fired for speaking with other coworkers about the wage issues, working with the Working Washington Rights Center and attorneys at SGB to file a class action lawsuit in 2024.
21: I hope workers in Washington learn that the justice system is for them, that it doesn't matter if you wear a bikini or steel-toed boots to work, you're entitled to protection.
19: Lindsay Holm represented the baristas in the class action. She says Tagle also wasn't paying the correct minimum wage, failed to pay employees for their work, didn't provide sick pay, and banned them from going to work at a competitor, all in violation of Washington labor laws.
21: You know, our bosses have a lot of power. They dictate the hours. They dictate when or if we get paid. But there is a reckoning in court, and that power gets distributed to workers when they stand up and tell the truth.
19: After a months-long trial, a judge ultimately awarding 70 baristas $1.8 million in unpaid wages.
12: I'm pretty sure that guy doesn't have it.
3: No, that's in fact, I closed that place right down.
19: And other damages. The impacted workers hoping their story can empower others to learn their rights and take a stand against mistreatment.
22: If we don't kind of put our foot down and say that this has to come to an end, who's to say that there wouldn't be more bosses like adaptive. Alan to come up in the future and potentially do even worse things?
3: Damn. I've never seen a bikini barista look that good. Normally they look pretty janky.
1: I guess I would have assumed they all look okay.
12: No, to me they
1: look
12: like...
1: How do you get that job? And
12: they're like morning strippers.
23: Even though this verdict just came down, I'm told it's going to be months before these baristas get the pay that they're owed. How and when they'll be paid all still needs to be worked out in court.
24: That's the coolest place. I mean, I love the Beehive. I'll tell you that right now.
0: I'm a fan of bikini baristas.
3: Well, who wouldn't be?
0: I don't think they look like morning strippers.
3: No, but I'm just saying she's the most attractive one I've ever seen.
0: Oh, here, I'll show you a couple.
12: No, it's okay. It's okay. It's all right. Thank you.
1: He's got a couple right on the computer.
12: Jason's favorited bikini barista.
1: Oh, yeah. No, I mean, of course she is.
0: That'll get some
1: likes. My God, I can't even comment on that.
12: Yeah. No, she's a beautiful girl.
1: You give yourself a witch haircut?
12: That's right up your alley.
1: You gave yourself a witch haircut?
12: Right up Chuck's alley.
1: Come on.
12: He loves a nice witch.
1: Come on.
12: And finally, a 102-year-old woman decided to do something different for her birthday. She crossed the Gordie Howe International Bridge from Canada to the U.S. for the first time. It's the first time in decades you've been able to walk across an international border in this area. Here's the story from WDIV-TV.
25: Can I bring a walker with me?
26: No.
25: For all of us, because if somebody needs a seat, there's no seats up there.
26: Well, that's all right. She may need a seat.
27: Okay. That is Rita Georgiev. The 102-year-old celebrated her birthday on August 28th, and it was her wish to walk on the Gordie Howe International Bridge.
26: Oh, gosh. I'm doing it.
3: She's doing great.
27: For Rita, walking on the bridge was a milestone. She remembers being at the Ambassador Bridge for an anniversary date.
26: I was 7 years old, and I lived on the corner of Peter and Indian Road. There was just mounds and mounds and mounds of people on the bridge.
27: She had a group of friends bring her to the Gordie for this experience.
26: We were so happy to be able to do this with Rita. We've been waiting for 2 years. It was planned for her 100th birthday.
28: Are you okay to keep going?
26: I don't see why not.
28: Okay.
27: Rita led the pack for much of the walk and was stopped along the way by well-wishers.
29: Nice to meet you.
30: Oh. Happy birthday.
29: She's such an inspiration for us. I'm 70, and we're like, if she can do it,
4: hoping to be able to do that definitely in 32 years.
5: Exactly. Exactly.
4: And we'll see you back here in 32 years.
27: There were pauses for greetings, photos, and to soak in those views.
4: Going downhill is going to be a lot easier.
26: Oh, yeah. Because it's quite an incline.
27: Rita made it far enough to be able to look up and appreciate the gables before turning around and making her way back.
26: She was unbelievable, the way she was going without wanting any help at all. It was all Rita. It was a fantastic trip. Not only that, the Gordie Howe Bridge is really a feat of good engineering.
27: Rita is a lifelong resident of Windsor's Sandwich Town neighborhood and has felt the energy brought to the community because of the multi-use trail.
26: At my age, it's difficult to actually go down to Sandwich Street. But every time I do that, I appreciate how much the Gordie Howe Bridge has done for the town.
2: She's incredible.
12: She's a little marvel.
2: She's got her mind. She can walk.
12: 102.
1: Yeah, that's nuts. I mean, someone, though, should have been like, listen, I know she said don't bring stuff, but someone bring a chair. They did, you know.
12: I saw one guy had a chair.
1: Okay, good, good. No, but even like a wheelchair. Be like, hey, you know what? Are we going to tap out? We're going to, because I think she got to the top and then said, it's time to go back.
2: Yeah.
1: You know,
12: like they say, it's quite a trek.
1: Oh, I'm sure.
12: Like, I think it's, if you're walking at a good clip, it's about 45 minutes.
1: Well, you saw they looked like they were walking a long way and they weren't even a quarter of the way up, so
12: and it's uphill, evens off, and then downhill, and then you got to do it the opposite way.
1: Yeah, no thanks.
12: Look for Chuck, he's gonna try that sometimes, and we'll have to get a walker for Chuck.
1: Yeah,
2: bring that.
12: I've got Jason, a couple of get them. His walker, oh, get his hub around, get his wheelchair. He wants a hot air balloon to lift him out of here now.
1: Not bad.
12: When we come back, we've got celebrity dirt and sports news. Which star's mansion is falling into a sinkhole? Have they finally picked the next James Bond? And what special screenings are movie theaters unveiling to keep audiences in the seats? We'll tell about it when we come back right after this on Dave and Chuck the Freak.
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12: What have you used from the kitchen to spice up your sex life?
7: Wooden spoon, covered it with a leather glove, made a homemade flogger.
1: Yeah.
12: What?
7: That a boy.
12: This is you?
7: Yep. Who else are we talking about?
12: Wow, yep. That's a bold revelation.
7: Yep. You got to do what you got to do. Just give us some tips for the people. Yeah. You know? If you need a flog on a pinch and pennies, open up your kitchen drawer.
1: That's right.
7: Rubber band to keep it on.
1: Mm-hmm.
12: Spank the hell out of something.
7: There you go.
1: No, he likes to be spanked.
12: Jason likes to be spanked.
7: Yep, yeah. I made it just so I could get spanked.
1: Yeah.
7: I set it up on a rotating wheel. It was just me and the wheel.
6: It's Dave and Chuck the Freak.
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1: We have one single stall bathroom we all share. Lately, our toilet has had this massive flush mode.
2: Yeah.
1: Like a powerful flush. Once. I'm waiting for it to just pop off the wall. It'll just shoot at me.
3: And it'll be when I'm in there.
1: So Lisa, how did your ass get wet?
4: I just sat down. I just started my business. And the toilet started flushing. And the water was just spraying on my ass. And I was stuck. I could not move. Yeah. I didn't know what to do. I was like, okay, I have to finish. Oh, here we go. It's just spraying my ass.
2: There was a moment where you just were like, well, I'm in for it.
4: Yeah. Because if I got up and stopped, it's still spraying. Yeah. It won't stop.
5: So at least you had it contained.
4: I had it contained. And I got up off of the toilet. It's still spraying. And there's water everywhere. All over the seat. All over the floor. All over my ass. It's gross. I have toilet water on my butt.
2: Yeah.
6: Lisa, are you okay? Is your ass dry?
5: Lisa, I got a towel out here.
6: Oh, it sounds like you got a wet ass in there, Lisa.
2: That was a humbling moment when you got to dry your ass.
4: Yeah. I just wish someone would fix our toilet.
0: It's Dave and Chuck the Freak. The home of Dave and Chuck the Freak. Boston's Rock 92.9. Driven by Town Fair Tire.
1: The next James Bond. And what are movie theaters doing to keep people in the seats? It's all coming up. First, though, in sports, is LSU really in danger of being kicked out of the SEC? Here's the latest from CBS News.
7: By halftime Saturday night, LSU's football team had run Clemson out of Death Valley. And coach Lane Kiffin's bravado was in mid-season shape.
8: Imagine if we had pro players.
7: Come Thursday, the SEC's threatening to run LSU out of the league. The school's defiant. It wants to roster former NFL rookies Daquan Wright and Xavier Harris. Today's SEC amended legal complaint asserts its right to decide whether to terminate Louisiana State University rather than tolerate a forced association with a league member that has shown a lack of institutional control. Louisiana State Attorney General Liz Murrell, a defendant in the suit, spoke on New Orleans Sports Radio this morning.
9: First, they were hating on Lane Kiffin, and he was like the devil, you know. I mean, he's the evil conspirator that put this all in motion and ignored the actual students whose lives are affected, and now they've sued me.
7: LSU joined the SEC in 1933 as a charter member. Tiger football is a consistent national power as a moneymaker. Last year's program profit,
5: like
7: almost
5: care
7: $67
5: that much.
7: Million, dollars, set a school record. Never forget, more's on the line here than Go Tigers school pride.
10: My job is what I believe is right, and I believe we were fighting for what was right for those kids.
5: It would be wild. Like,
4: they won't be voted out, by the way.
5: No, my God, no. If they leave, it'll be because they've decided to leave.
4: Yeah.
5: It's
4: crazy. The whole thing's crazy.
5: It is. I'm just trying to think of, like, you know, because this is the thing. Most kids who are playing NFL football have played college football, you know, like almost all the way through. But I'm trying to think of, like, other sports where you could decide, yeah, I'm a professional baseball player, but I never went to college. And you know what? It would be fun to go win the College World Series and go do all that. And I don't know if anyone's ever done something like that.
1: I'm not sure.
5: Where they go back to school and they're like, well, can I try out for the baseball team?
4: Lane Kiffin's just taking advantage of a rule, and people just hate Lane Kiffin. And
5: yeah,
4: that's
5: yeah.
4: just the way it is. And
2: well, yeah, and you were never able to do this before.
4: Right.
2: Once you turned pro, you gave up all your amateur status.
5: Right.
2: Right. Now everybody makes money, so.
4: Yeah.
1: Should all be the same playing field. A college football fan who went viral during an Ole Miss game has opened up about her 24 hours of fame. Did you see this lady?
5: No.
1: I kept seeing her picture pop up. Sarah Smith went viral after an ESPN cameraman showed her in the stands.
5: Is this the one they zoom in on?
1: Yes.
5: Okay.
1: During Ole Miss's win over Louisville on Sunday, she has shared the DMs she has since received on TikTok. This is what she said here. Hold on a minute. Let's get back to it. I don't know.
5: Oh, I saw a little bit. I didn't know this was her.
1: So it's her. She said, going to Whole Foods, want me to pick up anything? One said, God-fearing, 6'1", 260, business owner, 500K take-home annual. Like, guys are just throwing their stats at her. A third said, bankrupt me. That was from one Chuck the Freak.
5: Hey, listen,
1: that's weird.
5: That's fine.
1: Another one said, let's make with a baby face emoji.
5: Yeah, that was not me.
1: One user asked her what her favorite brand of bag to buy her in Paris is. She did answer that one. She said Louis Vuitton. This is the shot that caused all the stir.
5: Well, what was hilarious is the shot was there, and then the cameraman zoomed in even more, like, and it was like a pretty telling sign. Like, they were like, oh, yeah, no, we got to get that.
1: Get the hot chick, get in on the hot chick.
5: You know?
4: So all the college guys are taking runs at her.
5: Oh, yeah. My God.
1: I think a lot of non-college guys.
2: Oh, yeah. Just the college guys, Lisa.
5: Yeah.
4: The guys that shouldn't be taking runs at her.
1: Absolutely.
4: You mean the older guys?
1: Yes.
4: Yeah.
1: Yes. Guys that don't have a shot in hell.
4: Nope.
2: Oh, there was a time I would murder for this girl.
1: Yeah.
2: You want me to rob that bank? Absolutely.
5: Yeah. Yep.
1: During the third quarter of the game, she was shown in the stands by a camera person with her arms over her head and a concerned look on her face, and that's what sparked.
4: Too bad she's an Ole Miss fan.
1: Yeah.
5: Yeah, it's not everything. You can't have everything in life.
1: But she's enjoying her newfound attention. I don't know if she's enjoying it, but at least she's poking
4: having fun
1: at
4: with it.
1: Yeah. If you've been following the whole tilted hat controversy, reports say that behind the scenes, Major League Baseball has weighed in on the tilted hat controversy. It happened during a game. The Cardinals was furious. The manager of the Cardinals, furious with an umpire. He told a rookie pitcher he had to fix his hat in the middle of his Major League Baseball debut because it was tilted to the side.
5: Which is hilarious because Fernando Rodney for the Tigers would wear his hat cocked to the side every single day. No one said nothing. No one cared.
4: Why this kid?
1: It's the one umpire who even Major League Baseball has said, you can't get involved in how people are dressed. Like, that's nothing to do with you.
5: Right.
1: You got to do your job. But the Cardinals manager lost his crap.
3: We have a kid making his debut, and in between an at-bat, he tells him that he needs to fix his hat, and the kid's not going to wear his hat like that on my field.
11: Justin Brule continues to warm up. And Ollie Marmol has been out chatting with Doug Ed.
5: Just old white guys gotta go.
11: For the entirety of his warm-up, and they are still going at it. They were nose-to-nose, and Ollie wants a little more now. And Eddings is going to assign a pitch clock violation here. A pitch clock violation. And Ollie was barking at Mike Muchlinski. And now Eddings with his nose in the Cardinals' dugout, and Ollie's gone.
5: This is why umpires are going to be gone.
1: He says, go F yourself.
5: Oh, yeah.
1: Fix your hat. You need to grow the F up.
5: It's just a crotchety old man. That's what it is. It's a crotchety old man. What the F are you talking about?
1: Eddings, the umpire, did apologize afterwards, but the mocking of the tilted cap incident was still clear. Both the St. Louis Cardinals and Colorado Rockies tilted their caps during the game the next day.
5: Oh, did they?
1: Kind of in tribute to it.
5: I mean, Fernando Rodney, we used to joke about that just that when we were young. We'd all put our hats to the side.
12: Yeah, you pull it low to the side.
5: Yep.
12: I don't know. I mean, they don't even have to wear, they just wear them to wear them, right?
5: They have a uniform policy that they do have to stick to. Because there was something about, in a recent game, they were talking about the A's. One of the players had yellow shoes on, and apparently they always would wear white shoes. And I think it was Andy Dirks was commenting. He's like, oh man, I can't believe that he's got yellow shoes on. He's like, he's probably paying a fine to wear those things or whatever. So they have rules and stuff they have to stick to, but no umpire ever told Fernando Rodney, straighten your hat. So I don't know why this guy got his panties all in a bunch.
1: I don't either. But yeah, even as I said, Major League Baseball officials said, it's not up to you to discuss.
5: But this is why, right? Like, they're crotchety, they're old, they try to make themselves like the big part of the game too many times. It's why they're just going to be replaced by a computer.
1: Yeah. All right, moving on to celebrity dirt. I feel like Nicolas Cage has Chuck luck. A lot of bad stuff happens to Nicolas Cage.
4: Is it created by Nicolas Cage?
5: Okay, maybe.
1: Chuck luck created by Chuck? You could ask the same question.
5: Yeah, same.
1: I think sometimes yes, sometimes no. Sometimes it just falls into your lap. Nicolas Cage dropped $10.5 million on a beachfront mansion in Malibu 2 years ago. Now it looks like it's about to be swallowed up by the earth.
5: Oh, my God.
1: A deep sinkhole opened up in the driveway, or where the driveway used to be. It's 30 by 30.
5: Okay, that's pretty big.
1: Here's the story from ABC 7.
13: L.A. County Sheriff's deputies posted at the entrance to Sea Level Drive in Malibu, the city declaring an emergency after a massive sinkhole opened up in the driveway of a beachfront home. Evacuation orders issued to residents of 5 neighboring homes along the private road, the properties red tagged.
14: I know quite a few people that live down there, and they're all, I guess, they've evacuated.
13: Celeste Grundman, who lives nearby, was stunned when she saw the damaged house.
1: Whoa, that's insane.
14: When I was down there, the rebar that holds up the actual road was falling down. So it scared me.
13: Firefighters received the call around 5 Tuesday morning, saying erosion beneath the driveway of the unoccupied home washed away.
15: Washed out. I think a sinkhole would be a good name for it, on the front side of that house. And as that collapsed, it ended up rupturing a gas line.
13: The home with the sinkhole is reportedly owned by actor Nicolas Cage. According to Realtor.com, the $10.5 million property was sold to the actor in 2024. With the sinkhole expanding, crews are working to try and prevent more damage.
5: Call this
13: the city
5: a sinkhole.
13: Of Malibu
5: it looks like the
13: it's
5: beach.
13: Monitoring conditions.
16: We've been experiencing powerful waves, high tides, and there's been a great deal of coastal erosion at certain spots.
5: That's what it looks like.
13: And this evening, the sinkhole underneath that property was estimated to be at least 25 feet deep. It's not known right now how long the evacuation orders will remain in place.
5: Those homes are the ones that are up on stilts. You could see that. And the beach actually extends up underneath their home.
1: Right, but then the driveway just starts on the other side of the property. What's holding that up? Obviously, not much.
5: Yeah, not much. And the waves, we saw the waves are really bad. And so it just started eating away at the ground.
4: Poor Nicolas Cage will have to sell his pyramid or whatever he has. What does he have?
1: He has a castle. But he also has a pyramid in New Orleans. He's going to be buried in a pyramid. We saw it.
5: I like the cut of his jib.
12: So sell your castle. You'll be fine.
4: Yeah.
5: Well, this is the thing. If this isn't like his third or fourth beach home, I'm sure.
1: He owns a 9-foot-tall white marble pyramid in New Orleans Historic St. Louis Cemetery Number 1 that he plans to be buried in.
5: 9 foot, huh?
12: You're growing bigger?
5: Oh, yeah.
1: You're so crazy.
12: Wow, you got a lot in common with Nick Cage.
5: I know.
1: You can't.
5: Who knew? Look at that. Of course we do.
1: Yeah, like Chuck dresses just like that. Leather pants, leather jacket.
12: He wants to.
1: He wants to. He's always said it.
5: I would.
4: He just doesn't drink like him.
5: No, I don't.
1: Yeah, you're right.
5: I don't.
12: No, just pyramids and luck.
4: Yeah.
5: Yeah, that's it. My beach home is in rough shape right now.
1: Yeah, it's completely empty. It's a pre-reserved final resting place, though Nicolas Cage has never publicly explained why he chose a pyramid design.
5: Wonder how much that cost.
4: A lot. I mean,
5: even just to get into that spot.
1: Right, because you can't get in there.
5: Because that would be...
1: $3.2 million.
5: Okay, no, I can't do it.
1: $3.2 million.
5: Because you'd hate, if you're Nicolas Cage, you'd hate for some nobody to come in and build a 10-foot pyramid in the same place. But 3.2, like, let's be real about this. I just want to be lit on fire and put in a piece of pine, but I would love a pyramid. Man, pyramids are cool.
1: I know, you've always said you'd love a pyramid. You've said that for way too long, actually.
5: Mm-hmm.
1: Wow, that was loud. Coming in hot. All right, here's a question for you. Which one of the Charlie's Angels was a swinger? Which one was into threesomes?
5: Who are they?
4: Hopefully people know who they are.
5: Who are they? I don't even know who they are.
4: This is from 1976.
5: I don't even know who they are.
2: You got to give me names.
4: Farrah Fawcett.
5: That's the only one I know.
1: Kate Jackson, Farrah Fawcett, and Jacqueline Smith were the original three.
5: Can I see them?
1: There was also Cheryl Ladd who joined the cast, and Shelley Hack who joined the cast, and Tanya Roberts who joined the cast as Angels Went Away.
4: Tanya Roberts.
12: So can we see all six of them?
5: Yeah, we need to see all.
1: Well, there's Jesus there.
5: I mean, that's Kate Jackson. It's not her.
1: That's Farrah Fawcett.
5: It's not Farrah.
4: It's not Jacqueline
1: Smith. Cheryl Ladd. That's Shelley Hack.
5: I'm going with the Hack.
4: My mom's favorite was Jacqueline Smith.
1: That was my favorite, too. I actually did.
4: Well, my said my mom's favorite.
1: Oh, no, I know, but my favorite, too. Yeah.
4: Okay, Dave.
1: I did a dolphin show for her and her family. Just them.
12: Wow.
1: They closed down the place so that we could do a show just for them.
12: Did you swing?
1: No.
12: Oh.
5: Is that where you got your ideas about swinging?
1: She was lovely.
12: Huh.
1: She was very nice.
4: I'm going to say, was it one of the regulars?
1: No, Lisa, you already got it.
4: I got it. Tanya Roberts.
1: Roberts.
5: Oh, yeah.
1: You can tell. She looks like a real whore, that Tanya Roberts.
5: What?
1: No, she does. She does look like a
5: Let
1: real
5: me see her.
1: Whole.
5: I don't know who any of these people are.
1: This one here. Does she look like a hooker?
5: Well, I don't know.
1: She does.
12: Was she taking money for sex or is she just swinging?
1: She's swinging. Oh. But she propositioned Jacqueline Smith. That was her and her husband who had an open relationship.
4: Oh, yeah. Wow. He looks like the type.
5: Yeah.
1: And she propositioned Jacqueline Smith to join them for a little.
5: Wow.
4: She don't need the sound effects. Nope.
5: You hate that. You hate hearing that.
4: He's doing things different now with his sound effects.
5: He's wild. He's getting pretty wild.
1: Mm-hmm. Trying to change it up. Yeah, Jacqueline Smith has written a new book, and she confirms that it was Tanya Roberts who was one of the swingers.
5: Who was the first one of them to piece out of there?
1: Farrah Fawcett only did one season.
5: Okay.
1: Jacqueline Smith was the only one that made it through the whole series.
5: Huh.
1: Tanya Roberts joined for the fifth and final season, and she and her husband, Barry Roberts, were swingers.
5: I was going to say, it's going to be whoever the last one was. And if that's her, she was the last edition.
1: Jacqueline Smith said she had to turn her down repeatedly for three-way offers. But she did find her honesty about her sexuality brave and self-aware. She died from blood infection from a UTI.
5: Jeez. Mm.
1: So whoring it up right to the end, bro.
5: Well, look at that guy. He's irresistible.
1: I don't know about that.
4: How old was she when she died?
1: She was 65. She died in 2021.
5: Oh. I wonder how old she was there and how old he was.
1: She was also Midge on That 70s Show, so more people may know her from that.
4: Yeah. Oh, I forgot about that.
1: And she was a Bond girl, too, in 1985's A View to a Kill.
5: Okay. Well, that's how I know her then.
1: Yeah. She played a skank on That 70s Show.
4: Mm-hmm.
1: That was her role.
5: Yeah.
1: Skanky whore. And that.
5: Hilarious, though.
1: Led over into her real life. Right till the end, till she died.
5: Huh. Holy crap.
1: Right in her area.
5: I don't know about that, but.
1: Speaking of Bond.
5: Uh-huh.
1: Looks like they picked the new James Bond.
4: Who is it?
1: At least according to Gary Oldman.
5: I'm Bond.
1: Not him. No, and he's not
5: I am Bond.
1: He doesn't work at a call center or
5: anything. James Bond.
1: The new James Bond has been selected, according to legendary actor Gary Oldman. He says that his co-star in the show Slow Horses,
4: good show. I love that show.
1: His co-star, Jack Loudon, has been selected to be the new James Bond.
4: I don't know. I like him.
1: Apparently, it was narrowed down to this group here. Jack Barton, Jacob Elordi, Paul Mescal, Callum Turner, Jack Loudon, and someone else named Harris Dickinson, who apparently didn't make the picture.
12: I don't know a single one of those people that you just showed us.
4: I don't know if I see the Slow Horses guy as Bond, but that's official?
1: That's what Gary Oldman is saying. Who knows? I don't think this guy would have told. Maybe he told Gary Oldman, and Gary Oldman leaked it by mistake because he's old.
5: Gary Oldman's old. He'll say great anything. In that show too. Oh, is he?
4: Yeah, it's really good. I don't know. We keep hearing about these rumors for years.
1: I know.
4: And then they never pick one. And this is the Amazon Bond, right?
1: Yes.
4: It's going to suck.
1: Oh, Amazon pilot.
5: I can't even imagine that.
1: He's getting your packages to
5: you. Yeah, yeah.
1: It crashed the Prime plane in Miami. Quick. Yeah. Amazon Bond.
5: I'm Jeff Bond. He changes his
4: first
5: name.
4: He's not the Bond.
1: I know.
5: Oh, I know.
1: You know he's going to have
4: wife
1: a cameo
4: will be in it.
1: Or something.
4: Oh,
1: she'll be in it. She'll 100%. Be a young girl.
4: All her friends.
5: Yep.
4: Katy Perry. They'll all be in it.
5: Oh, yeah.
1: But allegedly. That's what Gary Oldman is saying. Anyway, newsflash, Chris Rock is not as rich as you'd think. In a new profile in Variety, he said, I've been lucky, I've made some money, but I'm definitely not swimming in it. I'm not on private planes. I don't own a boat. He said, I've got a place in New York and one in Los Angeles. I don't have a doorman. I live in normal blocks in both places. He said, a lot of actors live beyond their means and they have to take jobs they don't want in order to pay the bills. That's something he's tried to avoid. He said, you have to spend income, not if-come. That's the problem with most people in Hollywood. They're spending if-come. If-come will ruin you. He also notes that he lost a good chunk of cash in his 2016 divorce. And he wouldn't be upset if they knocked on his door for Madagascar 4.
5: I bet. I bet.
1: He is not interested in hosting the Oscars again. The only way he said he'll ever go back is if he's nominated. As for what happened the last time he attended, you know, the slap. He says, it's a crazy world. We walk by homeless people. There's all sorts of stuff going on right now. My day at the Oscars is not that important. So basically, I don't want to talk about it.
5: Yeah. Let's look it up.
1: What?
5: How much do you think he's got?
1: Net worth?
5: Let's look it up. I think it's probably pretty good.
1: I mean, has he done a lot lately? Apparently $60 million. That's a lot.
5: That's a lot.
1: That's a lot.
5: That's a lot.
1: We know a lot of celebrities make a lot more, but
4: he's not spending a ton. I mean, that's the key, right?
5: Yeah.

0: even know. Like, isn't Tyler Perry worth like over a billion?
1: I thought he was.
2: Yeah,
1: I think
0: so. Except something crazy. I know he has his own island.
1: Yeah.
0: Let's see.
1: Yeah,
0: what
1: it was Madea like got him
0: 1.4 billion.
1: Yeah, no, he's fine.
0: I don't get it. I don't get it. I've seen only clips of those movies, so I can't really judge. It doesn't make sense to me in my mind how
1: they
0: could
1: have. Not sure they were made for you.
0: Well, they probably weren't. But nonetheless.
1: Yep.
2: He's smart with business, obviously. I mean,
3: yeah, it's got to be other stuff too, right? Like, I don't know what else he's got going on, but it can't just be those movies.
0: He owns a production facility in Atlanta. He owns 100% of his movies, TV shows, and stage plays. He's got lucrative production and equity deals, including with BET Plus. So, yes, he's quite the businessman. So he stepped up when he heard that there was a lady who needed some help in the Chicago area, this older lady who had to pay a lien on her home or she was going to lose it. He stepped up to help her out.
4: Tyler Perry.
5: How did that go?
4: Oh, boy. I couldn't believe it. I've been following Tyler Perry since he was in Chicago at the Regal Theater.
6: Walk all the way out.
5: Brenda Durham has followed Tyler Perry for years. Now the 81-year-old says the man behind Madea has stepped into her real-life drama.
4: But I'm not surprised because he's helped so many people. You know, he's helped all of the older stars.
5: The restoration company responsible for cleaning up after a kitchen pipe burst weren't paid the nearly $18,000 because Durham's insurance claim was denied. As a result, they put a mechanical lien on her home. That's when filmmaker, actor, and media mogul Tyler Perry heard about it and wiped the debt clean.
4: Tyler Perry has paid the lien. And we appreciate that. We appreciate everything that everybody's done. But we do not feel that Allstate should get away free.
5: But Brenda says her fight with Allstate isn't over.
7: And you still have Allstate. You still ban these folks.
4: Yeah. Yes. Every month.
5: The former hairstylist says Allstate called her twice this week. The last call, she says, was very upsetting.
4: That, yeah, he saw it on social media. So what?
5: Yeah. Now more help is coming.
2: They so what?
5: Give you all new, brand new appliances.
4: Thank God.
5: They want to give you all new lighting throughout your home. Oh. So they're going to redo your home for you.
4: Oh.
5: And they're going to have contractors come in here and put your house back together.
4: Praise God.
2: I'm going to get a new insurance company.
8: You know what saved him, right?
0: Tyler Perry.
8: Tyler Perry. The man upstairs, bro. Yeah.
0: The man upstairs and Tyler Perry. Wasn't he involved in some sort of sex scandal?
9: I remember something like that.
1: I don't remember.
0: There was something, right?
9: Yeah, when we were walking down Allegation Alley a lot.
1: Oh, yeah. There was something. There was something, little something, something.
2: It's funny how we forget.
1: Well, because it's like, you know, some people get let off the hook.
0: Yes. Tyler Perry faces second sexual assault lawsuit for $77 million. He's faced two. One guy said that he sent unwanted explicit text messages and physically assaulted him at properties.
2: So they still in the system, the court system, these lawsuits?
0: I don't know.
2: It's from 2025.
0: I know, they've been settled.
1: Right.
0: Yeah, one guy said it's crazy. Something great, like put his wiener in my butt or something. I don't know.
1: But
0: I remember us watching it.
1: Wow, that's a wild.
0: I know, that's an accusation, right?
2: Oh, no, I remember all this.
5: Right? Yeah. It's the Oval.
10: Why are you yelling? I'm in this too. Remember?
2: Yeah.
10: You're not in it. Did you get shot at?
2: At his house or something?
10: No. Allegedly. I actually got shot.
5: Tyler Perry is an actor, producer, director, playwright, and prominent name in the entertainment space.
2: He launched his career in 1990. He's helping this lady back.
1: Like, yeah, do you remember when he possibly allegedly put something in someone?
5: Diary of a...
0: Yeah, I mean, you got to keep it in perspective, right?
1: Well, you do, but we don't know how did that all unfold. I don't know how it all unfolded. Did he pay
2: it's
1: the guy?
2: On,
1: is he still?
3: Check it all out, and Madea goes to court.
1: Oh.
3: Coming out this winter.
1: Yeah.
0: And then this other guy then came forward. He's seeking $77 million in a sexual battery lawsuit. He's a model and actor. That was one guy there that we saw. And this is the other guy, Mario Rodriguez Jr.
1: Yeah. I don't know. I think if Tyler Perry was like, hey, I'd like to get you a couple drinks and take you back to my place, I think I'd be like, I think I'm on to you.
0: Or you think, Tyler. Yeah, because I know you're worth a $1.4 billion, so I'm going to see if
1: that's
0: I can
1: true.
0: Get some
1: if I
0: money
1: could get a husband.
2: I mean, he's kept his
1: that.
2: Billions.
1: Yeah, he has.
2: Kevin Spacey did not
1: no.
2: keep his millions.
1: No.

0: I just thought
1: of
0: him.
1: Did you hear Chuck's dating Tyler Perry now?
2: Oh, I can see it.
1: Yeah.
2: He role plays as Medea all the time.
3: That's right. Telling you right now. We could have some pretty good...
1: I do think some people see dollar signs. Some of it could be legit. Maybe he does take advantage of the fact that he can help these guys' careers if they help his weed.
3: Right, and that's the only reason I'm saying, like, how do we know how they all unfolded? Because these are from a while ago, and we haven't heard anything.
0: Yeah,
3: and
0: they're not in the news.
3: You know? I hate to bring something up where it was like, oh, that went away. That was thrown out.
1: No, maybe we're just reporting they both had sued for the amount they sued for.
3: Yeah.
1: The wiener issues have to be resolved.
0: Two active lawsuits, so still going on.
3: That's good. I mean, not good, but not good for him at all.
1: But reality.
3: Yep. Don't do bad things.
1: Don't put your wiener near anyone who doesn't want your wiener.
2: No wieners and butts.
1: Don't touch the wiener of anyone who doesn't want their wiener touched.
3: What was that?
2: No wieners and butts.
1: No wieners and butts. If it's not approved.
2: Consensual. Right. Yes.
1: It's approved, put your wiener in the butt.
2: Of course, please.
3: Of course.
2: That's where you want it, and they want it there.
1: Yes. Yep. As long as both parties agree to wieners and butts, you're fine.
3: Yep.
1: But if one is not on board, you're not fine. Keep your wiener out of the butt.
4: That's the legal corner on Dave and Chuck the Freak.
3: There it is.
0: The legal corner.
1: Now to the wieners and butts corner.
3: Yep.
1: It's just what you
3: gotta 1.4, though. That's nice. $1.4 billion.
1: Like,
3: he could pay those lawsuits off and it wouldn't even...
1: Well, that's a big chunk. They're like, wasn't one $700 million and one was like $300 million?
3: I thought one was 77.
0: Still a lot.
2: Doesn't even touch it, though.
3: Like, 77 is nothing. When you... That billion is so many millions.
0: If you pay
1: that butt wasn't worth $77 million.
3: No, guarantee it wasn't.
2: Alleged butt.
1: Alleged butt.
0: And if you're paying them off, you're actually saying, hey, I did this. So.
3: Exactly. And I guess you have the money to fight it all the way into the end until even if you lose.
0: Yeah.
3: You know, you just fight. You got the money.
1: All right. So people have been going back to the theaters this summer, which is great for the industry as it's been suffering since the pandemic. But now they're saying, okay, how do we keep this going? How do we keep the momentum going? How do we keep people coming back?
3: Make good movies.
1: That's one way.
3: Yep.
1: One way.
3: Well,
1: but
3: we don't want to do that.
1: To be creative, too. And here's how they're doing it.
5: Let somebody else be the star of the show for just a minute, okay?
6: The rules are clear at Alamo Drafthouse. No late arrivals, no scrolling, and definitely no talking at any volume. Something they take so seriously, stars of all stripes have teamed up for in-theater PSAs. But some testing what it would be like to move away from that, making you the main attraction. Take this rainy 10 a.m. Tuesday in New York, when the crowds move at a slower pace. An ideal speed for film fans who don't know how to walk yet.
7: This is the baby's first time at the movie yet.
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14: I'm single, so I was like, you know what? What else do I have going on a Thursday? This is my card. My name is Jess.
6: With some trying to shoot their shot by making dating cards to find love, even in the dark.
3: Oh, that's scary
15: this
3: to me.
15: This is a card for Mark, and we're handing it out to single people here hoping to find love.
16: I love going to the movies. If there are other moviegoers here that feel the same way, maybe this is
13: this is the place.
17: A buddy of mine, she was like, hey, I got you a ticket for the movie. Then I got here and they're like, oh, you're here for the singles event. I've apparently been set up, and so I'm here and excited for it.
6: Mm. We've reached out to AMC and Alamo Drafthouse if they had plans for other similar experiences, but haven't heard back yet. All of it meaning at least once in a while, movie fans can relax, even if they're babies.
13: Hopefully if he cries, he won't be the only one, maybe.
6: Might not be ready for all that screen time.
3: Yeah, that is wild. It's like you get to see R-rated movies in the daytime.
1: With your child.
3: With your child, you know. So there does have to be an age limit on the child, though, right?
1: I think it's two and under.
3: Okay.
0: Don't accidentally go on baby day. You walk in, there's a bunch of babies everywhere.
1: Dear God. No.
0: I gotta get out of here.
1: No, thanks. That movie premise is so odd. There's one night a year when singles are allowed to have sex.
3: Yeah, it's like the Purge.
1: The Purge, with sex. But with sex.
3: Yeah.
1: The sex Purge.
3: Not bad. Wait a minute. Dave and Chuck the Freak sex purge.
1: We'll bang it to death one night a year.
3: Yeah. I've been living the sex purge apparently for quite some time.
1: There's one day a decade when Chuck the Freak can have sex.
3: One day a decade. One time every year. Stuff lines up. And things work out for Chuck the Freak.
1: Hey, your big night go last night.
0: You know, at least it's once a year, not never.
1: Did you fall asleep and miss your date?
3: Yeah, you know.
1: I went to bed early. One night this year.
3: I didn't know. No. Well, that's the thing about it. You never know when it's your night.
1: Finally, here's a guy who had a comeback in the music industry that a lot of people dream of.
3: Shaboozy?
18: His boy band won Australia's Got Talent in 2010, but the attention faded, leaving him DJing weddings and picking up hours at a big box store as recently as 2020. But now he's a worldwide hit with millions of views online and a 44-show techno tour of the U.S. and Canada, tens of thousands of tickets sold. There's just one twist when it comes to his audience.
3: Yeah.
18: It's babies and toddlers, mostly, who play his remixed nursery rhymes on repeat at home, and whose moms and dads then shell out for what might look like an all-night raid, like, but is in fact a kid concert that starts and ends well before noon. Rave. Don't worry, people.
1: Toddler raves.
18: The kids do wear ear protection. What turned everything around for Pierce was pretty simple
3: giving
18: in the
3: up.
18: End.
3: You gave
18: he became
3: up.
18: A dad.
0: Jason Turner.
18: And one day, playing with his baby daughter, he realized that he could play with her even more if they were into the very same kind of music.
0: There's Ryan and Jason out there.
18: Look at them go! Yeah. That video online, he had hundreds of thousands of new fans, and he was all in on the under five crowd. Now he's got the genre down. Every concert, no more than an hour. And the audience never misses a nap time.
1: It's a nightmare.
0: Looks like a lot of fun.
1: Toddler raves, you guys. You guys got to go to the next one.
2: It's like Danny Go, man. It's out. People are doing it already.
3: Oh, yeah, there's a few guys we listen to.
1: Terrible. You guys are ready?
2: Danny Go is like hype, man.
3: Do you know DJ Rafi? A little Jewish guy for you.
1: No, wait a second.
0: You
1: guys, he's coming here next month.
3: Because
1: Rafi.
2: All right, I'll have Jesse get her golden dancing shoes.
1: There you go. You got to go.
3: Is DJ Rafi just Rafi?
1: No, is he
3: the guy from our childhood?
2: I remember Rafi.
3: That was my first concert ever when I was a little child.
19: PHI.
2: PHI? Yeah.
3: No, he's not.
2: He's
3: but do you think he's trying to take advantage of...
19: No, Raphael Nathan is his name. He's an Israeli content creator. That's how this guy found him. I'm sure.
20: His old McDonald is awesome.
0: Really?
20: Oh, yeah. It's a jam.
19: It's a jam, you say? It's a jam.
20: It's catchy as hell.
19: Let's see if it's a jam or no jam. Let's play jam or no jam here.

0: No jam.
1: I hate what he's doing with his voice.
2: I don't like it.
3: Can I tell you?
0: With a four-year-old dude?
2: They love it.
0: Come on. Yeah, dad's got a few drinks in him. We're having a hell of a time.
2: That's the only way you have to have a few drinks in you. And your kids loving it. That's the only way.
3: See, my whole thought on all of this stuff is, I don't know what the equivalent would be in another career, but to me, like, musically, you start out in music because you're trying to be cool, this cool person who makes hits and does all this stuff, and then you decide, okay, this is not going to work out for me, and then you usually either go start working in a music place, you start doing lessons and stuff, and then there's the last bit of it that you can do, and I believe that is make music for kids.
2: I bet they make a lot of money.
1: Make more money than
3: I know they do.
1: That's why
3: they do.
1: Chuck, good news. Raffi, the Armenian Canadian kid singer, is still alive and still touring.
2: This was your first concert?
3: This is my first concert.
2: I don't think we've ever known this.
3: Raffi.
1: Well, like a kid's concert.
3: It was literally, I was taken to this when I was.
2: So you would count this as your first, like, adult official, like, concert?
1: Well, let's compare. What's his version of Wheels on the Bus?
3: Well, was that a different, or
4: it's just classic
3: old McDonald?
1: Well, we did Wheels on the Bus for the other guy, the DJ guy.
5: The wheels on the bus go round and round.
2: We heard Lisa's nightmare. We're living Lisa's nightmare. Kids singing to her.
4: Like Down by the Bay? That's a classic.
3: Down by the Bay? Yep.
4: Still do that.
6: That'll be Ryan's nightmare later when he edits out of the podcast.
1: No, if you're allowed 20 seconds, you're fine.
3: I don't know about that. Is that true? Let's play only 20 seconds all the time.
4: Why are you guys looking at it? I don't know anything.
6: No, it's not in the AI world.
3: Yeah.
1: You guys, you got to go to this, though.
4: No.
1: It's coming to town next month, that Techno Rave.
3: Oh, Techno Rave, yeah.
1: I bet you
6: tickets are like $75.
1: For I ain't taking my kid rave? Anywhere for
3: of that. Of course it will
2: 75.
3: Be. Nothing is cheap anymore.
6: We've looked at multiple shows to take him to, and I'm like, I'm not paying $65 to see Blippi.
2: No. That's so much money. Why?
4: Because
3: it's money.
4: You got to do something. Like, I went to the Sesame Street Live, you know.
2: Yeah.
4: It's expensive.
3: Yeah.
2: How much was that?
4: I got super sick. We all got sick.
3: So many kids.
4: We were all sick.
3: Yeah, disgusting kids.
4: Terrible. Oh, I mean, I got to take care of Ryan when he gets hammered at this thing.
3: Yeah, you do.
1: They don't serve booze there, do they?
3: I can take
4: he's
3: care of myself.
4: You don't think he's going to have a flask at this?
2: Oh, my God.
3: Be like,
4: Ryan, put your shirt on, dude. It's the toddler rave.
6: Yeah, you pregame in the parking lot with the other cool dads.
3: Yeah.
6: You can go stand in line and hold our spot.
1: Yeah, standard seats or standing room is $55. You can get VIP packages for $170, but $55.
4: I can't.
2: $55
6: to stand. Let me stand an hour with my kid. That's gonna be awesome.
1: Yeah, all right, don't go then, for God's sakes, you horrible fathers.
4: I'll do it in the comfort of my own home.
1: Do a toddler
2: rave. Best way.
1: Yeah, do that.
4: That's what Danny Go is. You know,
1: all his songs are out there anyway. Just do it at home.
4: Toddler raves.
1: You got the dance moves down.
4: I came here to get away from this.
2: Okay, well, this will be it for the day.
1: Jesus.
3: Didn't the guy from...
1: No guarantees.
3: You know, the Michigan guy from the Verve Pipe?
2: What?
3: Didn't he do this, too? Didn't he start making kids music?
2: The guy from the Verve Pipe started making kids music?
3: I think
1: so. He's a big fan of the show.
2: Oh.
3: Yeah.
2: Well, thanks. Yeah. I didn't know that.
1: Yeah.
6: I said, this is where I screwed up. This is what I should have been doing the entire time.
3: Just making kids music?
1: Doing kids content?
6: Yeah, 80 million views on their YouTube, every one of them.
3: I know, because like you just put it on and the kid
1: The Verve Pipe has done family-friendly music with children's albums like A Family Album and Are We There Yet?
3: Hmm. Yeah, I knew that. They made the switch, you know?
2: I didn't know that.
3: Like there's two musical choices you can make when you're a cool band. You are cool and you play rock and then all of a sudden you're like, we're not making it anymore, so you make a country album.
2: Country,
3: which is like
2: money maker
3: completely just giving up to me. You just have totally given up.
1: Right.
3: But the other side of that is you make music for kids. which is also giving up. But I understand, like, they're wealthy.
1: You're giving up, but you, who cares? You're living your life.
3: I get it. But you got to wake up every morning and live with yourself. That's how I look at it.
1: We do this.
3: I know. And I don't enjoy myself. I don't like the man I see in the mirror.
1: We can do it, though.
3: I don't like the man.
1: But you can do it.
3: I look at him every morning and I'm like, Jesus Christ.
1: Chuck's looking at the man in the mirror. All right, we're off track.
3: He would make some changes. Please make a change.
1: When we come back, why did a Florida man get naked in a Home Goods? Is a doggy daycare owner accused of being a peeping doggy daycare owner?
3: Oh, no.
1: Has another lady pooper struck again?
3: Good God.
1: An idiot criminal of the day, all still to come here on Dave and Chuck the Freak.
7: Previously on Dave and Chuck the Freak.
1: Massachusetts has ruled that upskirt photos are good to go.
3: Yep.
1: Attention pervs, book your next vacation. You're going to Massachusetts.
3: So Lisa, you're at, say, a pool, and you catch a guy taking photos. Is it just a violation that you would take a photo of me to take it home and do whatever you're going
2: to
3: do?
2: If you try and take a picture of me, I feel like it's a violation. So I would go over to you and I'd take your camera and I'd smash it into the pool.
3: Italian.
1: Hey. Hold on.
3: Whoa.
1: Are you kidding me right now? Did you just take my picture?
3: Clickety click.
1: Hey, can I see that camera for just a minute? Hey, boom!
3: Your camera's with the fishes now.
1: Good luck jerking off to that.
7: It's Dave and Chuck the Freak. WBOS HD2 from Boston. WRCA AM Watertown.

Chuck the Freak. We're here till 10:30. And then Boston's Rock sounds like this. Boston's Rock sounds like this. Boston's Rock sounds like this. And it's commercial free next on the home of Dave and Chuck the Freak.

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2: An 8-year-old girl managed to call for help after being taken in a carjacking.
3: Adam Jorgensen stepped outside of the car to dry it when a man came up to ask him for directions.
4: That's when I heard the tires on her vehicle screech, and I turned around and the car was racing out of the parking lot.
5: I'm just extremely thankful that the police were there quickly and that the kids are safe.
2: You cannot fault the dad here because he's literally, the kid's from the car, but he's just drying it off. He's right by the car. And right. That's when the guy,
6: I guess the only thing is
2: in.
6: Like, was he in a bad,
7: who knows?
6: You know,
7: knows.
6: Like I know where Dave would dry his car. He'd dry his car right down the road here.
8: Right
6: he'd
8: there.
6: Just dry it all off. And it might not be the smartest idea.
8: He'd be whistling.
6: You know, yeah.
9: I'm just going to step out of my running vehicle for a while. Dry it off. What's up, brother?
2: Whatever.
9: How you doing? Directions? Oh. Yeah, come here.
1: I'm saying. It's Dave and Chuck the Freak. Dave and Chuck the Freak on Boston's Rock 92.9, driven by Town Fair Tire. Dave and Chuck the Freak at Dave and Chuck on X.
2: Well, hello to you and yours on this Wednesday, the 9th of September. Tis Dave and Chuck the Freak. And we thank you for joining us.
6: Tis.
2: I'm just talking about the Renaissance Festival. It's got in my head.
6: Oh, yeah.
2: Tis Dave and Charles the Freak.
9: Ah, yes, Dave.
2: Shall we joust?
7: Yes.
2: Let's do it. Let's set it up.
7: Don't.
8: Don't give any
7: ideas. We don't do enough as it is.
6: On horseback.
10: I don't trust you on the back of a horse.
2: Why not?
10: I don't know, man. You're clumsy.
8: Yeah, you said you don't ride horses well.
2: I don't. I'm
8: just
2: I need like a Clydesdale.
6: Yeah, that's I don't know what they got there. Just normal ones.
2: Just regular.
8: I think the people watching would be great.
10: I guess
6: I'll fantastic
10: ride,
6: there.
10: I'll ride a pony.
6: It's fantastic. I mean, I'm one of those people.
8: I know.
6: But yes,
10: I'll be going this year too.
2: Yep. Get yourself a turkey leg.
10: Yeah.
2: Maybe. Have some good times.
7: I'll be there this Saturday with the radio station.
8: There you go.
7: With the radio station.
6: I have friends going that day.
2: Go check
6: my
2: out.
6: My friends will stop by.
8: Yeah.
10: Bring him some scotch.
7: And a turkey leg.
2: Yes.
8: That sounds
2: check
8: like
2: out
8: a nice
2: his medieval
8: day.
2: Crocs.
7: Crocs. With an R.
2: Medieval Crocs.
6: Wow.
8: Medieval Crocs.
7: That is pretty sweet. Make like knight boots.
2: Yeah.
6: Crocs.
2: Oh, man. Cool.
7: Like a whole suit of armor out of Crocs.
2: Yeah.
6: Amazing.
2: Woo.
6: Gotta get working on those, Al. Got a couple days.
2: Nah. All right, coming up. Is a doggy daycare owner accused of being a peeping Tom? Has another lady pooper struck again?
8: Mm-mm.
6: You hate that.
2: Idiot criminal of the day and much more coming up, but we'll start it off right here.
1: Man, Florida's effed up.
2: Oh, I love a good deal on discount home goods.
6: Yeah, you do.
2: I love it so much, I might get nude.
8: I'm so excited.
2: Yeah.
8: Those deals.
2: Yeah, look at that
9: 30%
2: chair.
9: Off.
2: So cheap. Ah. That's exactly what a guy in Cape Coral did. He was arrested this week after he stripped naked inside a home goods store. What made him do it? Here's the story now. Take a listen.
6: Mental illness.
2: Don't give it away.
11: Shoppers looking for deals, instead getting an unpleasant surprise.
12: I don't really expect to go to Home Goods and see some naked man in the middle of the aisle.
11: Cape Coral customers say this isn't the kind of display they would expect to see in the Home Goods.
13: It is concerning. It's definitely something I wouldn't like to expose my children to.
14: Cape Coral police say this man stripped naked inside the store Monday morning.
11: Officers arrested 43-year-old Billy Thomas after a woman told them he had walked up to her in an aisle and said, said, "I'm sorry, I have to do this," the woman says. Wow. Thomas then dropped his pants and exposed himself.
13: It's very worrisome, you know, children out and about.
12: People come here often with families, like I said, and lots of kids. You know, people just don't need to see that.
11: Police officers found Thomas near the Aldi next door with his clothes back on. They also found his white shoes and boxer briefs on the floor nearby. Ooh, Thomas told officers his clothes had started smoking.
9: My shorts are smoking.
6: This
9: Lise.
6: Is gonna be Dave's
9: Help me
6: excuse.
9: Get them off.
6: Like these are gonna be. This is gonna be Dave one day, and they're gonna be like, Dave Hunter was found without pants on, and he's gonna say, "Well, my pants." Started smoking, and they're gonna be like,
8: they won't believe
6: right.
8: him.
9: No, they're heated pants.
8: It'll be true.
9: They're heated pants. They caught fire. Trust me.
8: You will make the news.
6: He's gonna
9: for burning pants. Them off. My pants caught fire.
6: Yep.
8: Wait for it.
6: We're
8: one day,
6: seeing our future.
9: My underwear too. Everything caught fire.
8: Smoking.
9: It happened to me. My socks caught fire.
8: Yeah.
9: My pants could too.
6: I know. Like, I know. This could have been you. I don't think he had any heated items.
9: No, it's not in Cape Florida. Coral. No. You don't need heated clothes.
6: Yeah.
11: Started smoking.
12: Keep a lookout, keep an eye out, be self-aware of everything that's happening around you.
11: Thomas has a record of at least 28 arrests in Lee County since 2002. He's now in the Lee County Jail, facing an indecent exposure charge. Covering the Gulf Coast in Cape Coral, Edward Franco.
2: So you can check out his mugshot at DaveAndChuckTheFreak.com.
8: Just
2: One of 28. We put a link to the story there. His pants, turns out, were not on fire, nor were his underwear.
8: But that's, I can't believe he left them there in the aisle.
2: Oh, God. Yeah. Imagine stepping over used boxer briefs in a Home Goods. No thanks.
6: I'm telling you, when I had my jail business that I had to take care of this weekend. Yeah, I had some jail business I had to take care of this weekend. And
8: what are you talking about?
6: There was an office I had to go to that just happens to be inside of the jail.
2: Oh, that's right.
6: That is near me. Okay. Man. Okay. And so I was in there and I saw a lot of this guy. A lot of these guys.
2: Like
6: I think,
2: I
6: saw every single one of his mugshots. I was like, when you were sitting in there and like
2: there's a lot of Billy Thomases.
6: There's a lot of Billy Thomases out there. They've all got stuff they need to do.
10: So a lot of people were asking for autographs. That's right.
6: They did. There were people that knew.
9: Chuck the Freak.
6: There were people that knew.
9: Chuck the Freak in the jail. Chuck the Freak in jail.
6: Yep. They were very excited.
9: Whoop, whoop.
8: Caused a stir in there.
6: Yeah.
8: Excitement.
6: Mostly the workers, but.
8: Oh, yeah.
10: Look at all those mugshots.
6: Yeah. No, but I just realized, I'm like, oh, man, if you think you got some stuff going on, you don't really. You really don't. It's not that bad. Go to jail. Hang out in the waiting room of jail. That was an eye opener.
2: Sure
6: I was like, man, my kid is a mess. And
2: you
6: then I went
2: straight.
6: Then I went to jail.
2: Hopefully you are. But you're back on the right track.
6: I know. You know me.
2: Well, last thing you'd expect, taking your dog to a doggy daycare, is someone's going to be looking at your butthole.
6: My dog's butthole?
2: No. Your butthole.
6: Oh, boy.
2: In the bathroom. But a doggy daycare owner in Florida. Apparently, a peeping Tom.
8: They're everywhere, huh?
6: Everywhere. You can't all do anything this. About
2: you
6: it.
2: Can't go to the bathroom.
6: I don't even know what you're supposed to do. You can't trust anyone.
2: No, you just cannot use the facilities anywhere. Here's his story now from West 2 News.
15: Yeah, what started as a normal day at the Dog Days Inn in New Smyrna Beach quickly took a turn with a shocking discovery, and it was actually one of the owner's own employees who found something on a company device that she wasn't supposed to see.
16: We have 21 counts of either digital or video voyeurism.
15: 59-year-old Donald Hemphill, owner of the Dog Days Inn in New Smyrna Beach, now behind bars after Volusia County deputies say he put this hidden camera inside of an outlet in the bathroom of his business, capturing employees and a child unclothed.
17: What a scumbag you got to be to do something like this.
15: On Monday, deputies say employees found the camera inside of the bathroom and spotted a photo of a child on the company iPad. One of those employees was the mother of that 11-year-old child.
17: But just imagine the shock of a mom, you know, in work, where she works, using the iPad for company business, and what pops up but a half-naked picture of your 11-year-old daughter who was in that bathroom at some point.
6: You're dead.
15: Volusia County Sheriff Mike Chitwood says Hemphill eventually admitted to the whole thing, saying he bought all of the equipment compatible with his iPhone to capture the live images.
17: This is, you went out through great pains, and not only were you spying on the little girl, you clearly were spying on your employees and anybody else that was using that facility.
15: New body camera footage showing his arrest on Monday.
18: Okay, stand up for me.
15: As multiple dogs can be seen and heard while deputies escorted Hemphill out of the building. Hemphill is now charged with 10 counts of digital voyeurism and 11 counts of video voyeurism of a child.
17: He knew exactly what he was doing when he did that. He knew what he was going to catch in there. He knew that the employees come in there. He knew the employees' families come in there. Customers go in there to use the bathroom.
15: Hemphill is currently being held at the Volusia County Jail on a $210,000 bond. Now, Sheriff Chitwood says they believe there might be more victims out there based on some of the suspect's own admissions. We'll go into that coming up later at 5 o'clock.
8: Well, that's done, that business.
7: Yeah, no one's going
8: to shut that down. You're not taking your dog there.
6: No, it's over.
8: Hopefully he goes to jail.
6: I don't see how he's not going to. Yep. I mean, you know what I mean?
7: That's I'm always get ahead of it kind of guy. You know me, right? I try to be prepared. So I pee everywhere, meaning like I'm just going to, if I'm dropping my dog off, I'm like, you know what? While I'm here, I'm just going to pee before I go.
6: Oh, so you will pee wherever you're at. Oh, that
7: because
6: I see.
7: I just, you know what I mean? Like, I'm like, all right, I'm going to have to pee eventually. Might as well go here.
6: Yeah, like even if you just in case I'd have to do it later, there's a bathroom here.
7: I know there's a bathroom. God knows when the next time I'm going to be around a bathroom.
6: Right.
10: See, I'm different. I try to make it home. I don't like to pee out there.
8: I try not to use it.
10: It's crazy.
8: But yeah.
10: And I check everywhere I go.
7: You would never check an outlet.
10: No, but I'm always... Yeah,
6: that outlet
7: I do look up.
6: Yeah, that outlet was kind of diabolical. Because we've talked about all the things you have to look at. I guess you just think the outlet itself.
7: Okay, so we've been on the show too long. It's affected us. It's got to us. We all are worried about it now, or at least think about it. Ryan, you are newer to the show. Do you think about people taping you piss or poop, or no?
19: I did in the past, but now it's hilarious because over the weekend, we were with our friends, and I was telling my wife and all of her friends, I was like, none of you guys are allowed to try on clothes anymore. You take everything home. If it doesn't fit, then you return it, but we're not doing that anymore.
6: he's already been poisoned. Yep. He's been poisoned by it. No,
8: that's a good warning.
10: Yeah, you banned dressing rooms.
6: Yep. Yep.
8: That's the best way to handle it.
6: Like Lisa said, they're everywhere. We can't escape them now.
7: No, we can't. And so I told you, I just reads like, hey, you want to see it?
6: Whatever. Yeah.
7: Whatever.
8: Until it actually happened. Until, I think, you know, like if you were actually a victim of that, I think it would.
7: I guess.
8: I don't know if you could process how you'd feel about it.
7: It's my dick.
6: I'd be very, I mean.
8: Yeah, right.
6: Yeah. I mean, I get it. I mean, some people are less concerned than others.
7: It's still privacy, but
8: I guess you can go ahead and record Dave then, and he doesn't care.
7: No, that's not what I'm saying.
19: When it looks like that,
7: well, my butthole is
19: showing everybody.
6: Yeah, I mean, that's it.
7: That's not what I'm saying.
6: I mean, I'm saying if I was of size, you guys would all
8: see. What if you were sitting on the toilet in a vulnerable position? Okay. Going number two.
7: Like a turd
8: coming out. Do you want people to see that?
7: No, I don't want people to see me drop a turd.
10: And that's, it's like the full length.
6: You'd hate to see it.
10: All of it. You don't want
8: it's
10: that.
8: It's very private. You don't want people to see that.
10: Protect yourself.
7: I know. I just had to get myself, I'm saying, into a mindset of I just got to pretend it doesn't care so that I don't like get paranoid.
6: This is how Dave handles life, though.
7: Yes.
6: You know what I mean? Like, I am like, Jason's worried about space junk. Mm-hmm. And I'm worried about asteroids and UFOs and aliens coming down, right? And Dave is like, I can't worry about any of that other stuff because if I start to worry about anything, then it's going to spiral out of control, right, and I'm going to be in a bad mood.
7: I'm a stress case. Right. I have to limit my stress. So I just had to make peace with it. Someone can see my penis. Oh, well, whatever.
6: Yeah. He can't worry about it.
7: That's what I had to convince myself.
8: And you take the biggest chances and you go to the most places. So if anyone will be recorded, it'll be you.
6: Yeah. But that's the thing. Like if Dave,
7: I could have been already.
6: Think about this. Like if Dave had to search every single place with like a fine tooth comb because of like an OCD, like, right, oh my God,
7: am I? Because I've been like that with bed bugs and certain things. I've been crazy.
8: You go a little
6: That
8: you go cuckoo with everything. The bed bugs thing. We were on apps and everything before we were in Vegas.
6: Yeah.
8: That was a buzzkill. We were sitting on the app before we checked into our room, and we're like,
9: Holy Lisa, look!
6: I understand.
9: It's got five bugs! This one has five bugs! No, listen.
6: This is true. I'm not upset at Dave. Like, Dave has to pick his battles.
9: I've got to realize.
8: That was a pretty bad place.
9: I have to make peace. Oh, you want to see my penis? There's my penis. I got to make peace with it.
6: He can't worry about someone seeing his penis. That is far down on the list of other things to worry
9: about. Absolutely.
6: He's got to worry about what his dad's doing. He's got to worry about a million things. He's got a lot.
8: Yeah.
6: Forget. I understand it. You do have to make a priority list.
9: Yes.
6: And it's like, really, what are the chances your dong gets recorded? Yeah.
8: Oh, it's so low. I guess that's good then. Don't worry about it.
6: But it does happen, and these pervs are everywhere.
9: Oh, they're all around us, as we hear. Here's another one to tell you about. Mm. We talked about this guy a couple of months ago, the Secret Service agent.
6: Oh, yeah.
9: Who wasn't very secret with his wiener jerking off in a hallway of a Miami hotel.
6: Okay.
9: This guy accused of beating his meat in this Miami hotel hallway. Mm. Prosecutors, though, are hunting for one key piece of evidence, video. They've asked a judge to delay the trial because they still haven't received the security video. As we told you before, this guy, John Spillman, was arrested in May after hotel guests told investigators he followed them from the lobby of the DoubleTree near Miami International Airport before whipping out his dick and jerking off outside their room. Spillman was in Miami while the president was visiting for the PGA Cadillac Championship. He was off duty, though, when he was choking his chicken.
6: Yeah.
9: He was later released from jail for posting bond, keeping quiet as he walked out. The Secret Service placed him on leave after his arrest. They called the conduct unacceptable. Court records list police reports and photographs among discovery, but video has not been checked off, and they can't seem to get a hold of it. Prosecutors say they need that missing piece before they proceed.
6: Well, that would tell everyone everything, right?
9: Right there. There it is.
6: You know, or it would set him free. Like, if I was him and I didn't really do it, then I would say, yes, please, we have to delay this because I need you to see the video. That's not what I was doing.
9: He looks
6: special.
8: Yeah.
6: He's
9: trash.
8: Drunk, maybe that's it. Something's up.
9: Following a couple and jerking off to them as they go, imagine that you're walking with your wife.
6: And someone is attracted to both of you.
9: And someone is following you and jerking off.
10: Come on.
9: Oh.
10: I mean, you had to live it up once in a while.
8: It's special forces, you say?
6: Secret Service.
10: Secret Service.
6: Yeah.
10: Come on.
6: I will say, Secret Service, you'd have to assume that he knows some people that could possibly get some video to disappear. Would be my guess.
9: Yikes.
6: Oh, it's gone, huh?
9: Oh, no, it's been erased.
6: Oh, boy.
9: It seemed to find that day.
6: Uh-huh.
9: Let's hope that's not the case.
6: Yeah.
9: One more pervert update, a quick update on the butt sniffer for you.
18: A man accused of sniffing women's backsides has been sentenced to 170 days in county jail for violating his parole.
6: That one is wild right there, huh? 39-year-old
18: Crowder violated his terms when he was caught on camera doing this, crouching down and getting close to people at a business in Glendale. Crowder was then arrested. He is a convicted sex offender with a history of arrests in the San Fernando Valley.
8: So 170 days, and then he'll be back.
6: Yeah.
9: Well, and it's probably he's already time served.
8: Yeah.
9: He'll probably be out in no time sniffing butts again in a heartbeat.
8: Yeah, he won't stop.
6: He can't stop.
9: Let's line him up with the doggy daycare guy.
6: Uh-huh.
9: We'll just take care of. Let's get a twofer.
6: Oh yeah, you love that.
9: Let's put them right back to back.
6: Yeah, put your heads real close together.
9: There we go, guys. Here we are. We're ready. And smop.
10: Too nice. It's got to be worse.
6: Oh. For the kid one?
10: Oh, yeah.
6: Yeah, definitely for the kid one. You wouldn't even want to know what I could come up with. I could work at Abu Ghraib.
9: He's had some horrific ideas through the years. So have I, though.
6: Yeah. Oh, yeah.
9: There's certain crimes that...
6: Mm-mm. Yeah. You also like saving time, though. I can understand how you operate. You're like, listen, he's going to die either way. Let's just get it
9: over. Let's just wrap it up.
10: I got all day.
9: I got a lot to take care of.
10: I got nothing else.
9: Right? I got all, but my body count's going to be high, so we got to.
6: Right.
10: Yeah, that's true.
9: I can get fixated on something, though.
6: I bet.
10: Slice.
9: Okay, all right.
6: Ouch.
20: Uh-oh. It's another case of malicious fecal distribution on Dave and Chuck the Freak.
2: Man, lady poopers are everywhere.
6: They
2: this
6: are.
2: This used to always be men. Now it seems to always be women.
6: It's always a runner.
2: Women be pooping.
6: I know.
2: A woman has been filmed squatting and taking a massive dump in a high-end area.
6: I do like that.
2: In Mallorca, Spain.
6: Oh, wow. Spanish lady?
2: I think she is a tourist. With the,
6: okay, all right. That
2: she's not from there. She was visiting there.
6: What?
2: Drivers sounded their horns as she finished the job.
6: Oh, wow. So you're just doing
8: Right in front
6: right
8: of everyone.
6: With traffic there.
2: Dumped the tissue and then walked away. Appeared to be a tourist, crouched next to a tree and got with the job at hand. This unfolded on Paseo Mallorca in Mallorca, Spain.
6: I need to check on something because either it's possible that my eyes are completely gone, but there is that makes no sense right there.
8: What we're
2: it's fixed. Okay. Okay. They're not getting right into her butthole.
6: Oh, wow.
2: She is, though.
6: They are looking at her from the back.
2: Oh, you bitch. She's a skinny bitch.
6: Are they listening to Creed?
2: Let's hear it again.

0: What is that?
1: If I could
0: something.
2: Is that Lifehouse?
3: Oh, oh,
0: is it?
3: It can't be.
4: Is it?
3: It can't.
0: In that tune.
3: Be.
0: Here we go.
5: Is it like Wherever We're Going?
3: It's not Lifehouse,
0: Sam
3: though, is
0: song,
3: it?
0: It's Sam song. If I could.
3: Oh, I need
4: that one, right?
0: I would.
3: If is I that could.
0: Him and Sam come on.
3: The calling.
0: The calling?
2: Yeah. I think so.
3: The calling, Wherever You Will Go.
0: Yeah, wherever you will go.
3: Yeah. Okay. Is that what you said?
0: Yeah.
3: I didn't.
0: That's okay. You're too busy singing.
3: Very nice.
4: Yeah, we could hear
3: I never knew the name.
4: It was in a
0: you don't even need words.
3: I knew how it go, and I just
0: that's great.
3: How good.
0: That's great.
3: I just couldn't put it together. The calling. That is yes. The calling, Wherever You Will Go. And literally, Wherever You Will Go is on the sidewalk because you're a
2: filthy bitch. Yeah, it's kind of appropriate.
3: It's quite fitting.
2: I thought she was going to be way more disheveled.
3: Yeah, she's more put together than you would think. I mean, still, disgusting bitch.
2: Yeah, I still think possibly.
3: She gets right in there for the wipe. I mean, that's nice.
2: Homeless.
3: I mean, the hair doesn't look homeless, but...
0: No, neither does the outfit, Chuck.
4: You don't know if I would call her put together, though.
2: Yeah, I mean, that's... I don't know. Dropping a deuce is so crazy.
0: And where'd she go? That's we never know where they go.
3: I know. Where do they go post-poop?
0: She's just going to touch everything. Like, just go sit back down at a bar.
2: Yeah.
0: All around.
2: I mean, don't touch anything, guys.
0: You got to start following these people.
3: No.
0: We got to see where they lay their head.
3: No, because you'd never go anywhere again.
2: Hostel.
0: I want
2: to
0: know where...
2: She went right to a hostel, guys. I know it. Right to a hostel.
0: She looks off, obviously. She's off, pooping on the street.
2: Yeah.
0: Mm. And take your... toilet paper with you.
3: I know.
2: Well, what am I going to do with that? I'm going to put it in my pocket?
3: Well, I mean, you're leaving your turd, so I guess you might as well leave the toilet paper.
0: Yeah. No, you should pick it up and go put it in the trash.
3: We're going to need human poop bags. Don't we have dog poop bags all around. We need human poop bags now.
0: No.
2: Surprise there isn't.
3: Well, soon. That's where we're heading.
2: I know.
0: I'm out of here then.
3: Second human poop bags appear. You're gone.
0: Yeah, I mean that's it. What else is there to do?
2: We're cooked.
0: You're putting them out there for people.
3: Yeah, well, they're doing it anyway.
2: I'll be honest. Yeah, like they are. They're pooping on the roads and on the sidewalks.
3: And now a malicious pisser distributor.
0: Okay.
3: From the back to the front.
2: All right.
3: And this guy in Southwest Florida, after someone said, "Hey, you can't piss out there."
2: Yeah.
3: He's like, "Well, how about a little gun?"
2: Oh, no. Why did I say something?
3: A little gun in your face.
2: Oh.
3: How about that? Here's the story.
6: The cop cars was lining up on the street here on DeSoto, and they went over into the complex.
7: Edgar Mapson saw Fort Myers police show up Saturday afternoon right outside his home on DeSoto Avenue.
6: Most of the time when those people are going down there, the only ones... Every now and then, I'll stop behind one of those trees and urinate.
7: But this wasn't behind a tree. It happened right at this apartment complex. Police say Hector Corrivius was told by another man that he could urinate there. The victim said there were kids around. Instead of walking away, police say the man cursed at him in Spanish and said, quote, "I will do what I want."
6: I don't even confront him. I just let him go.
7: Things took a turn. Police say Corvarivius pulled out a gun from his waistband and then pointed it at the victim. From cameras to no trespassing signs, this apartment complex is clearly guarded by Fort Myers police, but that didn't stop Corvarivius from committing this crime. Police say the victim called 911 and he stated that there were cameras at the location where this happened.
8: You cannot use like the restroom because you want for any people or any complex that you don't belong there.
7: Police arrested Corvarivius and during the investigation, they found his gun as well. He is facing charges for aggravated assault with a deadly weapon and possession of a firearm by a suspected felon.
3: Stop.
7: Covering the Gulf Coast in Fort Myers, like, I'm Muhammad Abdul-Kawi.
3: He looks like a movie villain.
2: Oh, yeah.
3: With that pockmark face and that Three Stooges hair.
4: Yeah.
2: Yeah, which... I,
9: Hey, Hector, you cannot piss there.
10: I think that you've made a mistake.
9: Hector, no pissing in there.
10: Would you like to taste my hot steel?
9: No, thank you. I don't know what you mean.
11: Yep.
4: I think the other guy sounded pretty cool, though, that they were interviewing.
3: Oh, the deep voice man?
2: Guy, yeah, with the buffs?
4: Yeah. He's cool.
3: Yeah, he's definitely.
12: He was like, yeah, I tried to stop him, but I was like, I don't want to get shot and killed, baby. You know what I'm saying. I don't need that in my life.
3: And you don't.
2: No.
3: And you
4: don't. You don't.
2: You know, I mean, even if I saw someone outside of my place peeing, I would be like... I'd be upset, but I don't. I also. I don't think I'd want to run out there.
3: Stella was there with you when she was younger. Would you? Because that's like if I was
2: right there. Yeah, I mean, right? I guess all bets are off.
4: I don't like it. No,
2: all bets are off. Then I don't want to get killed though in front of my daughter too. That's the other thing. I think it'd be like, Stella, we gotta go. Let's go. Go this the other way.
3: I don't know what's going on with this Three Stooges hair thing though, but it's like a definite trend.
4: It's a trend,
3: it's coming up.
2: Well, was it Ryan that was telling us it's an official hairstyle?
3: Right? Oh, that's right.
2: You know,
3: I forget what it's called. It does have a name, but it's bad.
0: What, the straight bang thing?
3: Yes.
2: Yeah. There's like a,
0: what's it called?
2: I don't know. It's like a Latino hairstyle that's really taking off.
0: Huh. Tell us.
2: It's not that, ladies.
3: No. It's kind of like the Edgar.
2: Edgar cut.
3: Yeah.
0: It's terrible.
4: Yeah, it's a bad trend.
0: Him with his like burn face. Looks like he was burned.
2: Oh, yeah, no.
3: He is armed and probably listens just to.
0: I mean, I don't. He looks like
4: Hector?
0: He was burned.
2: Yeah, actually. Yeah, Fort Myers. Yeah.
0: Mm-hmm. He listened to why? Did he text us or something?
3: Listen, don't worry about it. Just watch yourself.
4: You just said you don't like his haircut.
3: I don't.
4: Okay. No,
2: we would. I would offer him a gift card to any one of the lady shops.
0: Oh, I mean, he reminds me of Freak Show from Harold and Kumar. What do you want me to say?
3: Oh. Hey, go all in, Jason Watson.
0: Thanks for doing that. You're a real son of a bitch.
2: He is, huh? Put his last name in there just for some stains.
0: Yeah, thanks for like protecting me.
2: Yeah.
0: We're not in this together or anything.
3: No, we're not. I'm going to die in a plane. You're not going to help me out.
0: I would try, but I can't. You're on your own.
3: You're on your own.
13: Dave just asked me to tweet out your address.
0: Hey, go for it. Whatever. Mm-hmm. I said I'm out anyway.
2: Oh, well.
3: All right. It doesn't take much to fool some valets, I guess. Police in Georgia put the word out. They need help locating a suspect. He pretended to be an NBA player, made off with someone's $90,000 BMW.
2: Damn.
3: From a hotel valet. Just got to tell people now.
2: You got to have a look, though, right? You got to have tall.
4: Yeah, you guys could just go around saying that.
3: It's this guy.
2: He's
3: tall, for sure.
2: That's it. You just have to be tall.
3: Here's the story of what happened from WJCL.
14: It started with a car that disappeared from the Fairfield Inn on Martin Luther King Jr. Boulevard. Police say a guest checked into the hotel on August 5th and turned her keys over to valet. The next morning, her black Toyota was gone. According to police reports, the valet system showed a request to retrieve the Toyota.

0: downtown hotel properties, including one where investigators say a valet ticket was used to get the car.
1: That's why we didn't choose valet parking.
2: Self-parking.
3: Police say the BMW was tracked to Myrtle Beach. They say the suspect may be connected to the other vehicle theft reported at the Hyatt. With one case involving a discrepancy in the valet system and a missing key, and another involving a valet ticket, police say the investigation is still ongoing. We've reached out to the city of Savannah, who declined a request for comment.
4: So they also say that when they questioned him, like, you know, is this your car? He dropped his NBA credentials and said, oh, I've got several vehicles here.
5: Oh, wow.
4: Okay, here you go then. You take it.
6: Yeah, I'm the starting point guard for the Detroit Pistons. You didn't know?
5: Cade. You look just like Cade.
6: I could easily get a car.
4: Is that Ryan underneath your trench coat there?
5: Oh, you're doing that.
6: Not bad.
5: Yeah, not bad.
6: You want a new car, Ryan?
7: scoot up. You're falling down.
6: I'm trying. I'm as solid as I can be.
5: Yeah. I mean, that is wild.
4: Yeah.
5: That's a wild look, too.
4: Yes, it is.
5: I don't know, man. I mean,
4: you should carry NBA credentials, though, and keep dropping them. Oh, I dropped my NBA credentials.
6: Yeah. That's believable.
5: Who's the shortest person to ever play in the NBA?
6: Muggsy Bogues.
5: Yeah, and he was 5'8"?
7: 5'6", I think.
5: 5'6"?
6: Spud Webb was like 5'4".
5: Really?
6: 5'6", maybe.
4: I love that you knew the name right out. You've been keeping hope alive your whole life.
6: Oh, of course. Muggsy Bogues is a champion. He's a hero for us.
4: For us.
6: Us athletes who never made it.
5: I'm just saying. I mean, it's there's been like three guys
4: yeah.
5: under 5'8".
4: That's okay, man.
6: Yeah, none of them look like me either.
5: Nope.
6: Oh, my dad told me real young.
5: Oh, you little short white
6: Jewish man.
4: Yeah.
6: You're doing nothing.
4: I said the same to Mike.
5: That's amazing.
4: Not going to work out for this, buddy, but, you know.
6: I don't know why we got to throw the Judaism in there, but that's fine.
5: Yeah.
6: Dad?
7: Not going to work when Adam Sandler's your basketball hero.
5: He can kind of hoop it.
6: He's a hooper.
5: He can hoop it. He can hoop it. You know, can't really run, I don't think.
6: That'd be fun.
8: Well, many things require background checks, high-security government jobs, becoming a police officer, airport jobs, working with kids. Now you can add a new one. Grabbing coffee with Stephanie.
5: That's not a bad... I mean, is Stephanie worth the check? Is that really Stephanie?
8: A new service called Stud or Dud that uses AI to help daters dig up dirt on their potential dates.
9: Oh, this is my website.
8: Lisa came up with this about 10 years ago. Someone just went with it. It uses data from peoplefinders.com, one of those sites that collects public records on people, including marriages, family, criminal records, bankruptcies, tax liens, social media accounts, and more.
5: It's AI Lisa is what it is.
8: All daters need the person's name or phone number to run a search. Now, on one hand, it's not really any different than Googling someone, which is probably common for people using online dating apps, but it can be tricky for people with common names, like a John Smith.
5: Dave Hunter.
8: Or a Dave Hunter. But some think it's excessive for someone you're just meeting for a date. The tool will also highlight red or green flags about the person, but the CEO behind the service, Amber Higgins, encourages users not to pass judgment, even if the site does. She highlights the safety aspect. Unlike Googling or just meeting up, even through a video chat, it's not free. There are several different pricing tiers ranging from $5 to $20 a month, depending on how much you use it.
6: Man, I wonder how many red flags
9: would show up on you.
5: Oh my God.
6: Or any of us. It's like, I'm not dateable.
5: It's
6: good to put it in there once in a while and be like, yeah. Married life is the right life.
5: Yeah, it is. That's smart. Actually really smart. People would be like, oh my God, are you looking for something? No. I'm checking on myself just to put myself in check.
6: Yep, still a red flag.
5: Yeah.
6: Still.
9: How many red flags would you have, dude?
4: Look at this. One red flag detected, 3 green flags found, stability indicators calculated, AI insights ready.
5: I mean, so you probably have to sign up right away, right?
6: It's not anymore.
4: I'm just gonna run a little.
6: Don't do it. That's not. I wasn't serious.
5: No, do me. We don't need to know.
6: How deep is it gonna get?
5: I don't know.
6: You might see some stuff that you didn't know about.
5: Yeah, exactly.
9: You're gonna have to pay probably to do this.
5: Oh, you hope not.
6: You're gonna be like, oh my God, Jason.

0: This isn't free.
1: I wonder if they give you some free.
2: That's what I was
1: hoping
2: for.
1: They probably give you a little.
0: There you are.
1: One green flag, hey. Stable history.
0: Hey, not bad.
1: Not bad, Chuck.
2: Wow, it works.
1: Yeah.
2: What's my green flag?
0: You got a green flag.
1: I probably have to pay for that.
0: Yeah, you have to pay for that.
3: So it doesn't tell you red flags?
1: I can mark as a stud or mark as a dud.
2: Mark me as a stud, dude. Do me a favor.
0: Help him out.
3: You marked him as a dud?
1: No. I can't mark him as anything. I got to pay for it.
2: Yeah, he's got to pay for it. I'm going to be paying for that later.
1: It wouldn't have any on me, right? Because
2: I'm assuming...
0: Probably not.
2: I'm assuming that my green flag is I work. I have a job. Two green flags.
1: No, I'm not 75.
2: You probably have to switch the state.
1: That's crazy.
3: Is that you?
2: A-Lord.
0: Yeah, you got the states wrong.
2: Yeah, the states are.
1: I got the right state.
2: I know, but you. Yeah, I know, but whatever.
3: All right, see if I got a red flag.
2: Okay, let's go. I'm so excited. Well, yeah, because it's not. It doesn't break it down. Now we won't know.
0: Yeah, we just won't know.
2: Oh wow. Okay,
1: it's this one, right?
3: No.
1: Oh. Okay, whatever.
3: It starts with an oak. Yes. Oh my gosh.
1: One green flag. Yay! Stable history.
3: Yes.
0: All right.
3: I must have.
0: Maybe it's off your record.
2: You were sweating bullets.
3: I was.
0: You waited it out. The years went by.
3: You guys would have been like, wow, he's got 28 of those things too.
2: I mean, it would be hilarious to see a bunch of red flags though.
0: Yeah.
1: Well, this guy who came up beside him does have one red flag.
0: Yeah.
2: Yeah. Wow, that's nuts.
3: More records found. Those are bad records.
2: We should just randomly pick people that work here and start looking up their flags.
1: Oh my god, that's fun. What a fun game.
3: Mark me as a dud.
1: No, I'm not marking you.
3: Mark me as a dud. I don't like that.
2: I have several names that I would love to look up.
3: We're just out there, huh?
1: I know, it's out.
2: Yeah, that's the thing, right? You know, there's no escaping it.
3: I got my middle name and everything.
0: Yeah, it's crazy. Yeah. Funny. You can find anything.
3: It's terrible.
1: At least I knew this years ago, but this site is just making it a little easier for you. So yeah, pricing range from $5 to $20 a month. If you're dating a lot, especially as a woman.
0: Mm. Oh, definitely do checks.
2: Okay.
1: It would be worth it.
2: At the same time, right? At the same time, we know that Jason should have a couple red flags on there. Right.
0: From a long time ago.
2: I agree.
3: They run off.
2: Okay. Yeah, as long as they run off.
3: I hope so.
2: But what I'm saying is maybe it's not the best. Maybe it's not giving you all the information that you would.
0: You have to pay for the rest of it, I think.
1: You know, deep dive.
2: Oh, yeah.
3: He has been. Super quiet. Pull him up.
4: I got two green flags.
0: He checked first.
2: I got two.
0: All right.
2: Let's see.
0: Two green flags.
1: Yeah, for you, man.
2: It's tough to get them green flags.
1: Which one is it?
4: Neither of those. I put my city in the call screener for you so you can see.
1: Oh, okay. Two green flags. Hey. Stable
0: Look
1: history.
0: Yay.
2: The best catch
0: here. You got the most green flags here.
1: Yeah. Although you do have
4: been
1: another alias.
4: Shortest.
1: Look, you've been, he's got a couple of aliases.
3: Oh, shit. What's that about?
1: What's going on? Oh, my goodness. Oh, my damn.
3: Secret Ryan.
1: Oh, Secret Ryan. He's going ham.
2: Uh-huh.
4: If I get a Secret Ryan, it's not going to have one green flag. I'll tell you that much.
2: True.
1: Yeah.
2: True. That's
3: lots
2: all the bad.
3: Some red flags.
2: All the bad.
3: I'm going to pay him look into that. Secret Ryan. What's he up
1: look
3: to?
1: Look who just signed up for Stud or Dud.
2: Oh, my God. Stud or Dud.
1: Stud or Dud. Check it out if you want to look into someone a little bit further. All right. Time for this now.
5: Let's break for a Mexican
1: badass
5: minute.
1: Of the day.
2: Wow.
1: Mexican badass of the day.
2: All right, okay.
1: This guy works at a supermarket in Puebla, Mexico.
2: Okay.
1: Saw a little kid run out into traffic. And this worker at Super Rey del Ahorra, my favorite Mexican grocery store. I love Super Rey.
2: Yeah.
1: Señor. He was operating a pallet jack when he spotted the kid running toward the road and jumped out to save the kid after
3: the mother or the caretaker fell on her ass.
2: Oh, so just like the other guy
3: just
2: who saved
3: like
2: the baby.
3: The other guy. The baby saver. Here's the footage. There's no audio here.
2: Okay.
3: So here's the guy. Here comes the kid, the crazy little child.
2: Child, please.
3: Look, in the road. Mom falls.
2: Oh.
3: Worker.
2: Whoa.
3: Pulls him out from
2: and
3: in front of that car.
2: And those streets are as deadly as they get.
3: Oh, no. The worst.
0: Oh, my gosh. That kid just ran
2: out. No one cares.
0: Where's she going?
3: Good luck with number three, Ryan, because they are crazy.
2: Oh, man, huh? This is the point where one of you has one. The other person has another, and the third one is just on the loose.
0: Mm-mm.
4: It's going to be me running in front of those cars.
2: Oh, yeah.
3: Ryan, stop! Ryan!
0: Save Ryan!
2: Don't save me!
0: Quick, tackle Ryan!
2: Don't save me!
4: Drive faster!
0: Speed up!
2: Hit me! Hit me! They're all swerving out of the way. He's like, no!
3: Great guy.
0: Yeah.
2: Yeah, that's amazing.
3: He risked his own life. To save that
2: literally
3: little kid.
2: Threw himself on the pavement. Tiny señor!
3: And he was like, yo, Telemundo! So
2: Vámonos!
3: Like, look, there's that taxi was flying by there.
2: No,
3: it could have been so much worse, you guys.
2: Yeah. You've been in a vehicle in Mexico.
3: Oh,
2: I was on that tour bus.
3: The roads
2: we hit something that fell out of a trailer. We hit it at full speed, and that guy didn't stop at all. You could hear it under the bus. Didn't give a crap.
3: Your fault.
4: Señor, we got to get to the ruins.
3: Yep. Hopefully the Super Ray de la Hora rewards that guy for his...
2: Probably not, though. Probably not. Check his GoFundMe, but...
3: Yeah, I don't think there'll be
2: one. No.
3: It's unfortunate.
2: No.
3: Those are my thoughts, not yours. I'm Dave Hunter on Dave and Chuck the Freak.
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3: Coming up in just a moment when we return here on Dave and Chuck the Freak. How did a car get stuck underneath an overpass?
2: Hmm.
3: Where was a child bitten by an alligator? And what shocking discovery did a woman find under her hood? All that and more when we return after this.
5: Previously on Dave and Chuck the Freak.
3: Gotta be embarrassing for this lady. Just a woman who was driving in a parking garage and hit the gas instead of the brake and flew out of the parking garage, though.
6: The woman driving accidentally hit the accelerator, crashing through a concrete wall, careening into a tree.
7: Which kept the vehicle from falling to the ground.
6: Then came the dramatic rescue. As swiftly arriving firefighters rappelled off the parking structure down into the vehicle to safely hoist the driver out and up by rope.
0: So embarrassing to end up in a tree.
2: Oh my God.
3: It's been a bad day. Something bad has happened. Hug me, man.
2: It's a terrifying embrace. So you're squeezing him so tight.
3: It might even have your legs around.
2: You definitely have your legs around.
3: That's not great.
2: I don't want my legs around a man. That's not consenting. He doesn't want me to do that.
3: Well, that's his job.
2: He doesn't want me to do it.
5: It's Dave and Chuck the Freak.
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2: Shocked medics had to perform surgery on a man after discovering something stuck in his backside.
3: Oh my God!
2: It's an 18-inch vegetable known as a bottle gourd.
4: Is that the lube specialist, that guy there with that sweet mustache?
5: Am I the only one who thinks Lube Man looks like India's Freddie Mercury?
3: That's what I think too.
6: I see a little silhouette of a man.
2: I lube the man. Here is Lube Lubaba.
3: That was incredible.
4: We needed to find it.
1: What the Freak. Breaking news.
3: Freddie Mercury was Indian.
4: He was.
3: Freddie Mercury is Indian. This just in.
4: What?
3: None of us knew.
4: He was born to Indian parents in Zanzibar.
3: Holy crap.
5: He just looks like Freddie Mercury.
4: He did.
2: He's right. He's just like him.
7: He's like, I get it all the time.
3: Yeah.
2: Easy come, easy go.
1: Dave and Chuck the Freak. The home of Dave and Chuck the Freak. 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Driven by Town Fair Tire.
8: And coming up on Dave and Chuck the Freak, where was a child bitten by an alligator? What shocking discovery did a woman find under the hood of her car? But first, you ain't never seen nothing like this before.
4: What's that?
8: A car stuck under an overpass. And I mean literally up underneath.
4: In a guy's house?
8: Overpass. No.
4: What?
8: On a freeway. How did he get there?
4: What?
8: I don't know.
4: I don't know either.
8: I hope they explain it as we hear from WSB. Like up in there, y'all. Up in there.
4: What?
8: Yeah.
3: There's no way to get up in there.
8: I know.
5: What you talking about?
4: Here's the story.
9: At first, we just saw a lot of traffic, like, what's going on, construction.
10: I can see a bunch of people looking up and pointing.
9: We look up, Dave, we see feet.
11: It's a sign Kalina Boykin and Michael Cunningham Jr. say they will never forget. This sedan wedged into an I-20 overpass. Legs.
8: Wait a second. That's what I'm saying.
3: There's a pair of legs.
5: I wasn't ready for the person.
3: There's a pair of legs. There's a person
8: in there.
3: Yes.
5: You didn't tell us that.
8: Without critical injuries.
3: I don't know about that.
5: You sure?
8: Up in the rafters, if you will. The overpass rafters. No, without critical injuries. It's a D guarantee.
5: They just walked out of there.
8: Okay. Well, they could have been injured, not critically.
4: Is there a road up above them?
8: Yes, that's the overpass.
11: So it fell through. Michael Cunningham Jr. say they will never forget. This sedan wedged into an I-20 overpass, legs dangling.
5: It's like the Wicked Witch of the West. You just see the feet.
3: Yep.
5: It's like the Wicked Homie of the East.
11: Over the on-ramp, they say the man was responsive and speaking to the people below.
9: We were under the car, trying to make sure he was okay. So we were just yelling back to him, don't move, stay where you're at. He's like, okay.
11: At one point, their car was right below the man.
12: What questions did you have when you saw the car up there in the overpass?
9: How?
11: It's the same questions hundreds of people are asking online after video of the crash got thousands of views.
10: People saying like, yo, Incredible Hulk must have came and punched the car into the roof or something.
11: Channel 2 Action News was there Monday morning as crews worked to remove the mangled sedan from the overpass. You can see Atlanta police shut down part of I-20. Atlanta Fire says firefighters found the vehicle in what they're calling a precarious position above the entrance ramp, supported by concrete beams. The driver was able to get out on his own. Atlanta police haven't said what caused the crash or how the car ended up there. Atlanta Fire says only that one car was involved in the accident, leaving even more questions about how this even happened. Boykin says this is a reminder for drivers to drive safe.
8: It must have come in from the top, right? Unless it hit so hard on the bottom and flew up and got lodged there.
4: I mean,
8: but the way they were getting it out from above.
4: From above, yeah. So did it
8: go over the rail and somehow sneak? I don't know. When you look at it from the bottom, you can't see anywhere up.
4: No, so there must be grass that we're not.
8: Open?
4: Yeah, that might be. I thought he pushed that all back, but that might be open.
3: which is...
8: I may have to send this to Ryan so he can put it up at DaveAndChuckTheFreak.com because you got to see this one to believe it. Sorry for the late hour,
3: The
8: Ryan,
3: legs but... is hilarious to me. Yeah. And then you calling
7: Didn't
3: him...
7: Didn't expect that.
13: Oh, damn, homie. It's the wicked homie of the East.
3: Because now I want that whole movie to be made.
13: Yes. It's the wicked homie of the East.
3: And that's what I want, the whole Wizard of Oz... to be set like the
13: because
3: movie Colors.
13: Because you just see his feet like the Wicked Witch.
3: Yep.
7: It's crazy.
13: Damn.
5: They don't even know.
8: They don't really know, but it's... You look up under an overpass and there's a car there stuck in the rafters.
3: My brain would be so twisted up seeing the car, but then once I saw those feet. I didn't even know what to think after that. Like, is he dangling, like, stuck in the seatbelt, or is he sitting? Just, like, sitting.
7: Yeah, how are his feet?
3: With his feet out. And I'd be at least swinging my feet a bit, you know, like a little...
14: Right now, video that looks too wild to be real is going viral. You may have seen this online already. Take a look. It shows a car dangling above an I-85 ramp in downtown Atlanta. And if you look closely enough you can see someone's feet hanging out of the car. Fire tells us this happened on Sunday. The driver crashed on I-20 West at Windsor Street. But how the car ended up here like this does remain a mystery.
8: Oh, for God.
7: It's a scary ho.
8: It's a scary ho.
3: Yeah. Tin Man is just some guy with a bunch of guns.
5: It's gotta be Gold Man.
3: Oh, Gold Man.
8: Gold Man.
5: Chains or something.
3: Yeah.
5: Platinum Man. Grills. Grill Man. Yeah.
3: Make the whole thing. Just because of this person's legs and Dave's comment.
8: The cowardly homie.
5: There's all sorts of you could do a bunch. Yeah.
8: Keep shooting people.
3: Dude, he just runs. He runs every time. Runs.
5: I like it.
3: But oh well.
8: I hope Wicked Homie of the East is fine. But
7: he got out by himself.
8: Yeah, non-critical injuries.
3: He got out by himself.
5: That's the back, right?
8: No, that's the front, isn't it?
3: No, that's the back of the car. So it flew in and then sort of almost ass end fell down.
5: But so he was out the passenger window.
3: Yeah. That's why I was like, oh my God. Why are his legs down there?
5: Those legs make me laugh. It's so wacky.
3: I know, it's crazy. It
5: doesn't
3: wacky.
5: Make any sense.
3: It is wacky.
8: Hanging out the passenger side of his best friend's ride.
3: Listen, if your legs are out, that means you're close to just falling right out.
8: Almost ejected.
3: Yeah.
5: You're probably holding onto the steering wheel.
3: Oh, man.
8: Oh, my God.
5: Well, because not that much of his legs are out.
3: Mm-mm.
8: A crazy day for everyone
3: involved.
8: That's
3: nuts.
8: Don't go swimming in certain areas in Florida. We tell you this all the time. And don't let your kids swim there, too.
3: No.
8: Come on, because you know what's there?
3: Gators.
8: Gators are there.
3: Yep.
8: Especially at the Weeki Wachee.
7: The Weeki Wachee.
8: They're everywhere in the Weeki Wachee.
3: It's a preserve.
8: Here's the story from 10 Tampa Bay.
15: Tonight, visitors at the Weeki Wachee Preserve are on high alert after Hillsborough County officials say a young person was bit by an alligator while swimming in the preserve's prohibited waters.
3: Okay.
16: In that canal, there are gators there, so when they're not in the canal, they're over here in the preserve.
15: Bikers who frequent the trail say they've seen other people get too close to the water.
16: We see people here walking with their dogs. We see letting their dogs go in the water. Mm. You know, we see kids out here fishing real close to the edge of the water, and it's you have to be very careful.
15: And just a few miles away, paddle boarders in the area.
17: I don't think about it, but
18: I do.
17: My sister
18: does. I think about gators all the time. Any body of water I'm ever in, I always have to ask, are there gators here?
15: Say they've never seen one at the springs, but they stay on alert anyway.
18: Really? Where I live, I live near Wakiva Spring, and we have lots of gators.
15: The Florida Fish and Wildlife Conservation Commission provides warning signs to help alert people to the possible presence of alligators in Florida waterways.
19: It's not just for our safety, it's also for the safety of the animals, because now that there has been a bite, they are going to try and trap and potentially terminate those animals.
15: Jason Ryder is a senior animal care specialist who worked closely with animals like gators at Zoo Tampa. He says because of that signage and general caution, alligator bites don't happen often.
19: Over a million alligators in Florida, and you might hear about a few every now and then. So it's not a common occurrence for there to be alligator bites.
20: You really only get bit or your dog gets eaten if you're doing something incredibly dumb.
21: Right.
7: That's
20: right?
7: Bad parenting. You let your kid go into a...
20: Oh, it's so bad.
22: But they probably go into it too, right?
20: Yeah, that's just it. They're not... Obviously, they're not concerned by it. And I do think that there is a level of non-concern that happens.
7: That says no swimming right there.
20: Yeah.
22: Yeah.
7: So... Oh.
20: I mean, it is not a good idea. No, it looks exactly... If I was an alligator...
21: Like the alligator's most favorite location.
20: Oh, yeah. Alligator paradise.
21: Yes.
20: Yeah. Oh, I'd love to move there.
21: Grasses and places to hide and little bits of land here and
20: Chuck
21: there.
20: Chuck the gator. Yourself. I am
21: That's where you
20: in.
21: Go, wiki-watchy.
20: Yeah. No one can mess with me. There's no boats.
21: No.
20: Couple of big ladies on a paddleboard every once
22: maybe
20: in a while.
22: Some of those,
20: the fan boats, maybe.
22: Maybe they can get through there, but outside of that. All right, and now another kind of surprise of a different kind here for a family. They found something hiding under the hood of their car.
20: Please be a kitten. Please be a kitten.
22: It was not a kitten. Mm-hmm. They thought it was a hose. It was not that either.
20: Oh.
23: Wendy Tuck is now a little more aware when she looks around her West Dallas backyard.
24: When we opened the hood, he was laying right up here, coiled up on top.
23: What started as a typical Sunday evening evolved into a bizarre discovery.
24: We noticed that there was something large sitting right up here on the engine.
23: Her husband was working on this car, preparing to get rid of it when he asked her to come take a closer look.
24: I think he thought that it was a hose at first as well, but once it turned around and started looking at us, it was time to move away from the car.
23: That's when she realized it wasn't a hose, but a large snake coiled up inside the
20: engine. That's
24: pretty big. I was in panic mode. My anxiety level shot through the roof. I didn't know who to call, what to do.
23: That's where Cindy Steinle comes in, the founder of Small Scale Reptile Rescue. After a few calls, Tuck was advised to contact Matic, which works closely with Steinle's organization on situations like this. And after looking at a few pictures, Steinle knew exactly what type of snake it was. One not native to Wisconsin.
25: How many boas do you think you've rescued?
20: Jugs.
25: I would say well over 100 in over the 30 years.
19: How does this one compare to... What?
25: This is my most unique boa.
23: Steinle says the 4-foot boa constrictor appeared healthy, but getting it out from under the hood took some strategy.
25: Basically what I did was I climbed up on the hood of the car and just kept irritating the snake and tickling until it started moving.
23: The rescue took about 10 minutes and no one was hurt. But how the snake got there remains a mystery. Steinle believes it may have been someone's pet that either escaped or was abandoned. Tuck says she's glad the snake is safe, but she doesn't want another close encounter anytime soon.
24: Not something I ever want to experience again.
22: I think that snake handler with the giant jugs, I think that the audio in that room did her dirty.
26: I think she sounds like this.
20: Yeah, I think so too.
26: We don't usually see boas.
23: Rescue. Yeah. After a few calls, Tuck was advised to contact Matic, which works closely with Steinle's organization on situations like this. And after looking at a few pictures, Steinle knew exactly what type of snake it was. One not native to Wisconsin.
19: How many boas do you think you've rescued?
25: I would say well over 100 in over the 30 years.
20: Yeah. I'd love to have some pipes.
26: Make radio a lot easier. We sounded like Clint Eastwood like that.
22: To all the ladies listening, may your jugs never go as low as her jugs.
20: They are down.
22: That's why.
7: Her voice. She needs like a reduction.
22: She's holding them up with her arms near her belly button.
7: Good bra.
20: The bra. Oh. We just got to invest.
22: Is she wearing one?
20: I don't know about that.
22: If she is, that's wild. Well, maybe. Look, I think I see a little.
20: Yeah, I mean, those things are cannons, though, dude. I mean, that's like
7: holding up two
20: Spanish cannons.
27: If she moves her arms, they're just going to.
20: Yeah.
27: Drop.
20: Yeah, like the demon drop.
22: Wow.
20: I mean, that's tough. You're not ready for the news to show up, I don't think, at the snake place, but...
22: I'd have a bra on, you bitch.
7: She doesn't wear a bra if she doesn't want to.
20: No. No.
7: I mean, she doesn't care.
20: Low hangers.
7: Mm-hmm. Yes.
20: I mean, there's no... Gravity's winning. Nothing you can do.
27: Low hangers, low voice.
20: Yeah.
22: Everything went low.
20: Yep. Whoa. I already know what's going on in your head.
7: I mean, she's not the snake. She's a snake lady. She's not the snake
22: windows.
7: Place.
20: No.
22: No.
7: I don't know what we're expecting here.
20: No, I know.
22: Okay.
20: I know.
22: Thanks, Lisa. Lisa Perspective.
20: Yes.
22: Appreciate it. Yes. Sometimes we need it.
20: We do.
22: We definitely need a little Lisa.
20: It was just shocking. There was a big set of jugs.
22: Yeah,
20: jugs are going to throw us.
7: Really distracted.
22: Yeah, it's going to throw the whole story. I was just
20: jugs and then the voice and then what the
22: heck?
20: And low. And
7: Yeah.
20: It's
7: a lot going on.
22: Back focused here.
7: Okay, focused.
22: AI, we're worried about it. It could do a lot of harm. Mm. It can take a lot of jobs, but it can also help. And this guy's learning that lesson. AI glasses are helping a blind man gain more of an independent life. How? Here's the story from KFOR.
0: Hey, Meta. Describe this person.
1: Brady Nevels. Can't see what I look like.
22: That's crazy. I mean, what if Meta was like, well, she's quite ugly and hefty.
20: Well, what if it was your Meta and it was like...
2: Dave AI.
20: Yeah, like Dave.
2: Well, this fat bitch in front of you.
22: Yeah, you got a fat bitch in front of you.
7: Bitch would be the most used word.
22: She got jugs. She's got big jugs.
20: Yeah, we definitely would
2: never say lady. It'd just be like, well, this bitch.
20: Yeah, has a
2: this
20: great
2: bitch
20: set
2: seems
20: of
2: pleasant,
20: jugs.
2: Actually.
22: Lovely, pleasant bitches in front of you.
20: Oh, man.
0: Describe this person.
1: Brady Nevels can't see what I look like sitting next to him, but his glasses can.
0: White, yellow dress, floral pattern. Hands rested in your lap. Notices my kitchen. It's also picked up on the lighting equipment and your camera operator.
1: For Brady, those are things he can't see. He was born with an eye condition that has gradually taken his vision over the years. Today, his guide dog Conway helps him navigate where he's going. And these Meta AI glasses help fill in some of the details along the way.
0: Hey Meta, what color is this shirt?
6: It's a white shirt with a red and brown plaid check pattern.
1: They can even help him cook.
0: Hey, Meta, read these instructions.
6: Broccoli and cheddar soup. Mm. Servings for prep time, 5 minutes.
22: That's wrong. That's
6: total time,
22: gravy.
6: 15 minutes. Cook time, 10 minutes.
22: He thinks he's making broccoli cheddar soup.
20: Oh, no.
22: He's getting country gravy.
20: Did they really make up an entire...
7: He's gonna eat gravy for dinner?
22: That soup's almost done. God, it's gross.
20: I did something wrong.
22: Oh, something's wrong. It's like, it tastes like sausage and milk.
7: They made some mistakes.
20: No.
7: Oops.
20: I mean, I get
22: Look,
20: it.
22: Look, it's
20: That's
22: a package
20: not...
22: of country gravy.
20: Yeah, they're made up these AI clips.
22: Yeah.
6: Broccoli and cheddar soup.
7: Mm-mm.
6: Servings for prep time, 5 minutes. Total time, 15 minutes. Cook time, 10 minutes.
1: Before the glasses, Brady often had to rely on FaceTiming his parents.
9: 400 degrees.
20: Oh.
9: Directly on the rack.
7: Oh gosh, you gotta do this every day.
20: Man, my mom would love this.
9: Whole new step for him. It's like he had his sight when he was a young boy. Lost it. And now he's kind of got it back.
0: It's incredible, you know.
20: She's getting emotional.
0: Not having to rely on somebody all the time. And, you know, I realize that my parents won't be around my entire life.
1: Independence, Brady hopes, will open more doors for him, like finding employment and using the glasses to show what he's capable of.
0: You know, I can do things. And, you know, I'm not an invalid. I'm not whatever... derogatory term someone may want to say.
1: Brady says these glasses have been worth every penny, and he's still finding new ways to use them. Now he wants others who are blind or have low vision to know this technology is out there.
0: Ten of diamonds? Give them a try. You never know what types of things that you can figure out with them. Possibilities are endless.
7: Why do we have to make
0: glasses?
7: Every story bad? This is good.
1: Oklahoma.
20: It's amazing.
7: It's a good story. I'm glad you did this story because it shows what these glasses
22: incredible.
7: Can do instead
22: Absolutely.
7: Of all the perverted things that we talk
22: yes,
7: about.
22: Yes, Lisa, you're right.
10: I want to gamble with him.
22: Yeah, I know.
10: He's got a 7 of hearts. Yeah. Thanks, glasses.
22: Yeah. Thank you, glasses. Full house.
20: Yes. No, it's wonderful. Great dog. Good boy. I would be very concerned about asking it to describe people. Things to me, especially if it's loud and other people. If only well, I did can you hear notice it.
22: They didn't play the description of her.
20: No, because
22: they played everything else it was saying to him, but they did not play the description
20: of
22: her.
20: I think it must only be in your ear. Like, it's got to be played so low that maybe only you hear it.
22: Well, how did they get the rest of the recordings?
20: I think they just made that up. That's why it didn't match the...
22: Well, it matched the other time when he said it, when he asked what color the shirt was here.
1: And these Meta AI glasses help fill in some of the details along the way.
3: Hey, Meta. What color is this shirt?
6: It's a white shirt with a red and brown flag check pattern.
20: That's added in, though. Even help. I don't think that's from the actual...
22: Oh, when he sits down to a cup of gravy instead of soup.
4: I know, that really bummed me out because this is my future.
22: Oh, no, oh, Al, come on.
4: Wow. my eyes are heading that
22: you
4: way.
22: You can get surgery, but we'll get you glasses. We'll just rig them.
5: It's going to be Dave's voice in the glasses. Yeah.
7: No.
0: Listen, bitch.
7: That's horrible.
22: We couldn't afford Meta. We just afford Dave and Chucka.
20: Wow, no.
4: Floppy dong just all the time.
20: Yeah, that's it.
22: It's too bad.
20: Oh, well.
22: But it's good. It is.
20: It's amazing. Yeah, it's good. Like, I love these glasses. I really, really do. I just, you know.
22: Someone said, I am legally blind. I do have these glasses. I wear them every day, and they help me see and cook. I love them so much. I don't know what I'd do without them.
7: Yeah, what an amazing invention awesome. For people that can't see.
27: How often do they make mistakes? I'm curious.
22: For well, person. Had him make gravy instead of soup. I but outside of that, I don't know. I don't know what their accuracy is. I want to know
27: if that person's ever made any gravy instead of soup.
20: I think that was a post-production.
4: I mean, based on how often ChatGPT gets stuff wrong.
20: Oh, yeah.
4: It's an adventure.
22: They achieve high accuracy, they say.
27: Because where's the audio? It's just, there's a speaker on the...
22: It's in the arms of them.
4: Yeah.
22: It's crazy.
4: Yeah, you could probably have a Bluetooth earbud too if you choose.
20: Probably.
27: You should start hustling magic.
7: Magic.
27: The way this blind guy can guess the cards and he's like, watch
22: totally
27: this.
22: Totally blind.
20: Take those glasses off.
22: 10 of diamonds.
27: I can't. They're part of the trick.
20: Yeah, no.
22: Just keep your eyes closed.
20: Yeah.
22: 10 of diamonds.
20: Oh, wow.
22: Jack of spades.
20: Yeah.
27: He hustled me again.
22: Mind freak.
20: I didn't know what he was doing there with the cards.
22: I think he was
7: just going to, if he wanted to play cards.
22: Play cards. Yeah. It would be a showing long that he could do process. That.
27: Yeah, he could do solitaire or something.
22: You'd have to read every card to him. You'd have to analyze every card. Every game would take an hour and a half.
20: It's going
22: to
20: take some time, yeah.
22: Yep.
4: Dave, I'm going to FaceTime you later so I can play Go Fish.
22: Oh, yeah. Sounds great, Al.
20: Oh, wow.
22: Al, that shirt is brown. It doesn't go with those pants. Talk to you later.
20: Yep.
4: I like that you actually answered my hypothetical call.
20: Yeah.
4: That's nice. Thank you, Dave.
22: No worries. Anytime. All right. Time for this now. Let's get
20: What are we doing?
22: It's
8: craving something sweet. Want something new to eat? It's Dave and Chuck the Freaks. Junk food roundup.
22: If you ask a kid or Jason what their two favorite foods are, 99% of the time they'll say ice cream and something else like pizza. What about pizza ice cream? There's an ice cream shop in Connecticut called Kelly's Cone Connection, and they've had some creative limited time offerings to attract some buzz. Right now, they have an ice cream dish formed to look like pizza.
20: Mm.
22: So it's ice cream, but they're calling it a pizza.
20: So it's not pizza flavored in any way. It's just they cut some ice cream to make it look like.
4: Baskin Robbins already has this, and it's amazing.
22: Really?
4: Yeah.
22: It's the slices on a waffle cone with strawberry basil ice cream topped with strawberry sundae sauce, grated white chocolate to look like parm, and white chocolate basil leaves. There's even a hint of cocoa in the crust.
20: Does basil taste okay in an ice cream?
22: I've had strawberry basil ice cream. It's unique.
20: Okay.
22: It's very Italian.
20: Can I have chocolate? Or maybe
22: sure,
20: you a can vanilla get
22: That's fine.
20: Slice?
22: But it won't look like this.
20: I just want a slice of ice cream.
27: Yeah, I don't need it to look like pizza, but I like the vessel. I would like to eat my ice cream like a piece of pizza.
22: Yeah. On a waffle cone crust?
27: Yeah, I think that's awesome.
4: Yeah, the Baskin Robbins one is like a chocolate crust and mint chocolate chip ice cream.
20: Oh, I can't. That'll be the end of me right there.
4: Oh my God.
20: There go my legs.
4: Okay.
11: There go your legs.
20: Let's chop them off.
11: What happened to your legs? Oh, it was the mint chocolate pizza ice cream.
20: Yeah. Couldn't change my lifestyle.
22: This place is known for their, like, wild inventions. They've also done ice cream tacos and ice cream cheeseburgers, ice cream lobster rolls.
27: Give me a deep dish.
22: Yeah, that's actually, it's not
20: lobster at all.
22: It's actually ice cream. It's pound cake chunks in brioche, topped with butterscotch, lobster claw, and a side of pourable butterscotch.
27: What?
22: Oh my God. Oh
20: what?
22: My goodness.
20: What is that
22: oh
20: thing
22: my
20: now?
22: Damn, butterscotch.
27: Oh man. My God. That was crazy.
22: Yeah.
11: What do they pour on top of it?
22: Butterscotch.
20: Oh, butterscotch.
11: Yeah, more butterscotch on
22: top? More butterscotch.
20: You saw how happy that fat guy was?
27: My face would be red. I mean, that's...
22: You'd get dirty with it.
27: That's crazy.
20: Oh, man.
27: I'm going to Connecticut.
22: There's the ice cream cheeseburger. Everything makes him go...
20: Ice cream is his...
22: Ice cream
20: like,
22: taco flight.
11: Yeah,
20: I mean, honestly.
11: Weakness.
27: Gets me.
20: What the
27: spaghetti
20: hell is that?
27: And meatballs. Click on there real quick.
22: It's the April Fool's Sunday. It's actually ice cream spaghetti noodles topped with Ferrero Rocher and then strawberries.
20: Oh, he can't have it. He can't have it.
27: Nuts on ice cream.
22: He needs nut-free balls.
20: Yep.
22: Sorry, man. The Girl Scouts have a special surprise for you, especially if you have a dog in your household. They're introducing new doggy Girl Scout cookies in their
20: cookie
22: lineup.
20: There goes your money. There goes everyone's money.
11: They finally got into the dog business.
22: Yeah, they announced they'll start introducing Patch Pals when the next cookie season launches in January. They're soft-baked, blueberry muffin-flavored cookies that are dog-friendly. The Patch Pals were developed with a company called Bark. They're intended to celebrate the bond between people and their pups. Seems inevitable that we're going to see stories about people accidentally eating Patch Pals, thinking they're regular Girl Scout cookies, but there are some differences. For one, there is a dog on the front of the box. Clearly says dog cookies. And they'll be available for direct shipping starting in January. They won't kill you, though. I guess Al Roker tried one on the Today Show yesterday and said they were not bad.
20: Yeah, I can't have any kind of cat treat that would taste okay.
22: To you?
20: Yeah, because I get into some jams sometimes.
11: Oh, no. You would eat all
20: you
11: your cat's treats?
20: I get into some jams, you know?
22: They also introduced a new cookie called Sparkables, which are oatmeal chocolate chip cookies with sprinkles. They're made specifically for people with food allergies. They avoid the 9 major food allergens.
27: I like that.
20: They finally care.
27: What are they called? Sparkletastic?
22: Sparkables. Oh.
11: Sparkletastic.
27: I'm a sucker for a sprinkle.
22: We know you are.
20: Man, it was dangerous when I had that hookup. Dangerous stuff. No, like these cookie hookup.
11: Stella used to sell them.
20: Yep.
27: Dang.
22: That's your Sparkables. I love oatmeal chocolate chip. It's actually my favorite cookie.
20: I do too. I bet that tastes okay.
22: And sprinkles. It's right up your alley. And no allergy stuff.
27: I've had something similar to that.
20: Okay.
22: Okay. And we'll leave it at that.
20: Yeah, I can't tell you. You better
22: I've
20: not.
22: Had something well, similar to that.
27: That.
20: You visited there.
27: I see. She has something similar to that.
22: I still haven't tried a tag along.
20: Oh my god.
27: Freezer,
11: right? You can have a tag along. You have to have one.
22: Are they great? Are they good?
11: Yes.
20: Yeah.
11: They're okay. Very good.
22: All right.
20: Yep.
27: You eat them cold, don't you?
20: You eat them cold if you can. You can eat them warm.
11: Delicious.
20: It doesn't matter. But I'll say this, they ain't going to last.
11: No.
20: You get about 12
22: pop
20: in a pack
22: in your
20: if you're lucky.
11: One of the best ones.
22: Okay. I'm on the lookout.
20: Oh my God. My mouth is actually like salivating.
22: Okay. All right. We'll take a break.
20: Time to take a break.
22: Chuck mops up his face. When
20: I'm trying
22: back
20: not to eat.
22: In a moment. How did a bad decision end up with a city bus getting stuck in fresh cement? We'll explain that in just a moment. Also, on the way, idiot criminal of the day and more still to come when we return right after this.
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22: A big guy is suing the New York City Library. He worked there. And he said they gave him a desk that was way too small for him. And it has traumatized him. So he's suing for $4.6
13: million. Whoa, that's a lot.
14: If we put you, Dave, at a tiny little desk.
13: Yeah, which like basically where I have been.
14: Like if you had these keyboards that I deal with.
13: Do you have keyboards underneath?
15: We got this thing here.
13: What do you got down there?
14: This what?
15: You can't stretch our legs out.
13: Oh, yeah. Like, no, so you have to go sideways.
22: I got a man spread towards Lisa.
15: Yeah, we need a lawsuit.
13: I need 4.6. Hey, I don't feel great. I got to lean over.
15: What do you got?
13: I got two keyboard things.
15: Oh, 4.6.
12: It's Dave and Chuck the Freak.
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3: A illegal marijuana operation exploded in Detroit.
4: We're going to get to the story and tell you about it in a second, but
3: help me decipher what this guy is saying off the top. I don't know what the words are that he is using.
5: You know, remember like, the words, Trace in the Blue, they was running it. That's how it was in there.
3: Holy cow.
5: It was like, you know, remember like, the words, Trace in the Blue, they was running it. That's how it was
6: something
5: in
6: about
5: there.
6: The war?
7: The blue.
6: Something about the war and then straight to the blue?
3: I think it was Chasing the Bulls.
8: I didn't hear that at all.
3: Yeah, so we have deciphered what he was saying. You know how the World Trade Center blew up? They was running.
8: I didn't get that.
7: No.
3: I didn't either.
5: It was like, you know, remember like, the World Trade Center blew up? They
3: Yes! 100%! Now I hear it! 100%!
7: Oh my God!
3: 100%!
7: How did we not hear that before?
3: I have no idea.
7: That's so crazy.
3: No sense.
7: It
3: was,
7: That's what I would have said.
8: This time I heard, you know, like the World Trade Center when it blew up?
3: I can understand it clearly now. What has happened to my brain?
7: It's my brain too.
3: And mine too.
7: Brain. Everybody's brain.
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1: Milana, tell us about your regrettable drunken destruction moment.
2: Well, it wasn't really me. I was actually coming home from a night out with my friends, and I was walking up and I saw my mom hosing off the porch, and come to find out my brother got totally annihilated and he took a dump on our front porch.
3: Oh my goodness.
4: Oh no.
2: Totally. It totally happened.
1: He couldn't make it inside.
4: Oh, wow.
2: I don't know if it was like something to show off with his friends or whatever. But my mother was not friggin' happy.
1: No.
4: Oh, no.
1: All right, Milana, thanks for calling in.
4: See ya.
5: Good laugh.
1: Showing off with your friends, huh? I hope that's not what it was. Hey, you want to see me poop on the front porch?
4: Yeah. You never know.
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7: Police in Ohio were called to a Family Dollar after two thieves stole 27 bags of ice. No idea why they did it.
8: What do you need that much ice for?
5: Like, I know, even if we're going to have 27 bags.
7: You need ice to make bubble hash, people are saying.
5: Bubble hash?
7: Yeah, you need a few ingredients, a bucket, a large amount of flour, which they spelt like the flour, not the flour used to cook with.
8: Right. Well, because it's probably flour, as they mean weed.
7: Oh, weed. Thought it was just a...
5: you thought it was like a baking recipe?
8: Yeah, like, they really screwed this up. Because it's not flour. Obviously, if it's a recipe, you need flour.
7: What do I use?
8: Enriched flour.
7: Whole wheat flour.
8: What am I using?
7: Flour.
8: Unbleached. They spelled it wrong.
7: Idiots.
0: It's Dave and Chuck the Freak. Dave and Chuck the Freak on Boston's Rock 92.9. Driven by Town Fair Tire.
7: A bad decision end up with a city bus getting stuck in fresh cement? What happened when a lady was live on TikTok? An idiot criminal of the day on the way.
9: Sir, news from the underground.
7: I'm Dave Hunter. Time now for a check of the news.
10: You're a douche.
11: I'm not a douche.
10: You're a stupid douche.
12: You are so a douche. I'm nominating you for biggest douche in the universe award, you douche.
0: Dave and Chuck the Freak salute the douchebag of the day.
7: Okay, so is the douchebag in our first story here the bus driver or the guys who moved the roadblock so the bus driver could get through?
8: Oh.
7: And then the bus got stuck in fresh cement.
8: Okay.
7: You decide who the douchebags of the day should be here in Philadelphia.
13: This happened. Now, this was the original video that we've been showing you all morning, and you can see the SEPTA bus sink into the fresh cement. Its wheels spinning as the driver tries to get out. The bus eventually had to be towed out a couple of hours later, but by then the damage was already done. But now... Well, we have another angle to show you. This happened just moments before, and you can see people get off the bus and move the barriers that were blocking off the freshly poured cement. The passengers then get back on the bus. Then it moves forward, driving straight through the work zone.
7: So that guy seemed to say, like, what did he say? Like, he made a signal, like you'll get around it.
8: I think so.
7: You would fit over top of it?
8: I mean, the bus driver knew what he was attempting.
14: The bus driver just needed to go further left.
13: Then he moves forward, driving straight through the work zone.
8: He had a lot of room to keep going over.
13: So here we are back out here this morning. The bus is gone, but you can see the mess is still left behind, and the barriers are still here after waiting more than a year to get these potholes fixed.
8: They're just going to go over
13: this stretch of road now, again, needs attention, and we're already seeing cars trying to navigate, just this mess here. South 8th Street. And
8: can
13: we did speak with the manager at Termini's Brothers. And as you could only imagine, he says that he's completely frustrated. But he's not the only business in this area, because directly across from Termini's Brothers, we also have Nana's and Pop's, which is another bakery, that's open for business during this holiday. And everyone is just

0: Frustrated, even folks.
1: Yeah, I'm frustrated.
2: Who's the douchebag? The bus driver or the passenger?
3: It's the bus driver.
4: The bus driver could have cleared it.
5: I think so too.
3: And also, like, the bus driver, I think you have to know, like, oh, well, that road is under construction. I can't go down that road.
6: I mean, unless he didn't know until he got right up there and then there's nowhere to go.
3: Yeah. I mean,
6: like, look, you can't fit down that street.
3: No, you couldn't.
6: There's no other option. There's cars behind. I don't know what you do.
3: I mean,
6: they need to close the roadway, though, right?
3: Yes.
6: It's probably the douchebags or the construction people or the city people that didn't close the road.
3: Or there isn't adequate signage along the way letting everyone know, like, hey, there's no way you're getting through here. Yeah. We just built two pits in the road. They didn't put the cement all the way up.
6: Like, it's a bad job.
5: No, it's horrible.
3: Terrible.
5: I don't know why they didn't.
3: Like, they clearly were just going to make a cement pile and then what? Pour just road material over top of it?
6: Yeah, South Philadelphia people or the construction people or city people are the douchebags.
3: Well, yeah, it's not. Yeah. There's blame to go around, but.
6: But the bus driver, I guess, could have gone.
5: Yeah, the couple of guys that were like, don't worry, we'll move it. We got lots of room.
1: Oh, yeah. The Bryster would have been furious. He'd be like, you could have drove a tank.
5: Well, you could
1: You
5: have.
1: You could have drove you a really tank through there.
5: Even with this, I feel like the bus driver, if they had to move that one sign over just a bit, he could have got through.
6: I'm worried about hitting that car.
3: Or those posts that were there, the senior blockers.
5: I don't know why this lady was live on TikTok. It seems like the most boring live TikTok ever. She was just working at a food stand, selling stuff, just going live.
3: Okay.
5: But I'll be the judge. When a guy came up to buy food and instead said, oh, I'll also take your money and that gold chain.
3: Oh, damn.
5: It was all caught on her.
3: It's a great live stream if you can make it happen.
5: If you can make it happen, which she did.
2: I have it.
3: Where is it?
2: Somewhere around here.
4: It's a good live stream if we can see it.
2: Really?
3: I really called him out.
2: Got quite a big mouth over there.
4: I thought it was a little funny.
3: Yeah.
4: I thought it was just a little funny.
2: Here's the story on it here. Take a listen.
4: Finally.
2: Take a listen to
7: Also tonight, caught in the act, a brazen robbery happening live on social media.
8: A woman was selling food at a table outside an apartment complex when a man came up, ordered food, then demanded her money, even the chain around her neck.
7: It was all captured on the woman's cell phone camera as she was live streaming to TikTok.
8: Aniele Ruiz spoke with the woman. She joins us live tonight. Aniele.
9: Well, that's right. The woman tells me she just started using TikTok maybe 8 days prior to the robbery. She says she feels fortunate she wasn't injured. For the last 4 years, Teresa has gotten up every morning at 4 a.m. to sell food outside this apartment complex in Southeast Houston. But last week, she says a man approached her with a gun and robbed her. She says it's difficult to stop thinking about what could have happened, and thanks God she survived without being seriously injured. She says she was fortunate to have her phone recording. You can hear the man tell her this was a robbery, demanding money. He threatens to shoot her if she tries to do anything. Teresa then points towards her phone, trying to let him know she was live streaming. But she says the suspect doesn't care, and she tells me she was just in shock. She said she didn't know what to do. Nothing like this had ever happened to her. Then the suspect asks for her gold chain. She said she was even more afraid. She was afraid he would kill her because she didn't have anything else to give him. The man eventually took off running and jumped into a car, but Teresa was left shaken. Traumatized, she called police, and a few days after the incident, they made an arrest. HPD investigators arrested Edgar Eliot Castillo.
5: Now faces
9: charges. This is an old mugshot of him. She says she's afraid and has not been selling food since the robbery. She's worried someone could come along and rob her again. But
5: I also like to see your license for selling
3: food. Oh, I don't think you're going to find it.
5: You got a floor pot. I'm not sure.
3: I think she only handed him about a 20.
6: She had been out there at
3: 4 a.m. Like, you saw the cash that she handed over? That wasn't a $100 bill.
6: She's been doing it for a while. like, what'd they say, a year or something?
2: Yeah, but yeah. That day she could have just been out there.
5: Like that day.
2: It's still, the sun's still not up.
6: Yeah.
4: Those containers are empty, right? Or do, are those prepackaged?
2: Probably prepackaged.
4: Doesn't sound food safe to me.
0: It's not food safe at all. That pot is on the ground. But,
6: I guess people have been buying it, is what I'm saying.
5: Yes, they have.
6: She's been doing it for a year.
5: Yeah,
6: otherwise, she wouldn't be standing out there that early.
5: Yeah.
6: It's amazing. People do live stream stuff, like real boring stuff like that'll come across.
5: I've told you guys.
2: Selling Mexican breakfast foods live.
6: People in like kitchens just working.
5: I'm telling you, if you have a job.
2: I'm surprised Chuck doesn't watch her channel.
5: I just haven't found it yet, and I have a bit of a language barrier.
2: ¿Qué pasa?
5: Yeah. I'm like, Telemundo, what is happening?
2: I think she's being robbed.
5: Telemundo, run!
2: Everything is Telemundo.
5: That's the only word I know.
4: I would watch that. You trying to figure out.
5: Telemundo!
4: Spanish speaking TV.
5: Telemundo's got a guno!
2: No,
5: it's a gun.
2: No, he just was buying a breakfast sandwich.
5: Oh. Telemundo, sell it to him. Sello, Ito.
6: He didn't really run away either. He just kind of
5: slowly
6: walked.
5: Run. You
2: and
5: can't
2: he
5: run
2: took his breakfast to go.
6: Yeah, he's like, I'm gonna take my breakfast. Yeah.
5: You don't want to run too fast with that.
6: Take your money.
2: What's in that pot?
5: Mm.
6: Well, I don't know. I don't know what she sells.
5: Yeah, I don't know either.
4: Soup.
5: Soup. Breakfast soup. Don't you feel like it's like, it's what is that? Eggs and meat. Egg sausage.
6: Yeah.
5: Havos.
2: No, that's not. Huevos Rancheros.
6: One of your favorite things. You'd be down there. There'd be Dave on that live stream every morning.
10: Buenos dias, señorita.
6: If that was in that pot.
10: Dos huevos rancheros, please.
5: Yeah.
10: Extra hot sauce.
5: Yeah.
10: Mm.
5: Hasasu.
10: Salsa verde?
5: Muy bueno.
10: Yeah.
5: Yeah.
10: Birria.
5: Oh, yes.
2: Yeah, you'd see me every day on the live stream.
5: Yep.
2: Back again. What up, Consuela?
5: I mean, I would be thrilled to find someone who made like delicious, authentic, you know, Mexican food. Not maybe with a little, maybe more, not just laying out
2: maybe
5: there.
2: With more food safety.
5: Yeah.
2: Yes. I don't like floor pots.
5: I don't know what that is. We're not sure whatever's
2: in it is not at the right temperature.
5: You're right.
2: Okay.
5: You're right. We'll take a break. When we come back in just a moment here on Dave and Chuck the Freak, why is a woman ranting about clopin?
2: Oh.
5: A 12-year-old bird caller goes viral. Why will this kid never get laid? Idiot criminal of the day still to come.
11: Previously on Dave and Chuck the Freak.
5: A stunned dude had a kangaroo break into his house.
2: Oh, that ain't good.
5: And had to lock him in a bathroom.
12: We just hear a big bang. It's a big kangaroo outside our bedroom.
13: Kangaroo jumped through this window. We got through the curtain. About to try to get...
5: It's like a murder scene.
13: Here.
5: Look at the damage that kangaroo did in that bathroom. Ripped the toilet apart.
2: Oh, yeah. Kangaroos are cool, but you just don't want to actually see one. They'll kick your guts right out of your butthole. And they've got claws. They'll open you right up.
5: I've always heard that about kangaroos. I've never heard of anyone getting the guts kicked out of them.
11: It's Dave and Chuck the Freak. WBOS HD2 from Long Boston. 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

pursuit and fiery auto crashes. Some will die in hot pursuit while sifting through my ashes. Some will fall in love with life and drink it from a fountain that is pouring like an avalanche coming down the mountain.

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2: There's things I can handle, and there's things I can't handle. I hate any kind of throwing up.
3: Oh.
2: So if someone throws up everywhere, I can't. I'll throw up instantly.
4: I'll make sure to show you this picture I got where my whole chest from the baby just recently, and I'm hairy, so it's all in it.
5: Don't show us that.
2: I actually like the idea that he has taken a photo of that, because normally in life, you only take pictures of the stuff where everything is going great.
5: Sure.
4: You know? That's how it was 4 seconds before it happened.
2: This is how bad babies can be.
4: Well, then they grow up, and now I feel like I'm dealing with a psychopath with dementia on a daily basis.
5: What?
4: That's what it's like. Psychopath with dementia. He can't remember what's going on, doesn't know what he wants, you know, and he's just screaming and yelling, and then he gets upset. Can I have this to eat? Sure, you can have this to eat.
2: I don't want that to eat. I never asked for that.
5: Never heard of a toddler described like that.
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6: Back here with you on Dave and Chuck the Freak.
2: What?
6: Here's a little...
2: What?
6: Okay. Here's a 12-year-old bird caller. That's going viral.
7: Okay.
6: He can mimic over 100 bird calls.
7: I'm wondering if this is the 11-year-old that we checked in with last year.
5: I don't think
8: it is time now for our last call, and we're talking about a bird call and a young boy going viral on social media for it. He's known as Sam the Bird Caller. Samuel Henderson is 12 years old, and he went viral after a video surfaced of his bird call impressions at a school talent show. And listen to this. He says he can mimic more than 100 bird calls. Take a look.
7: Yep.
5: Yeah, it's the same kid.
7: Yeah, it is.
5: We like to check in on him once a year.
7: We do check in once a year.
5: He hasn't.
7: He hasn't really got sexier.
5: Someone men in
7: for
5: black.
7: For the ladies.
5: Well, goodbye.
7: Yeah, because I know everything.
6: Would no, be. He's not.
7: Yeah.
6: Amazing.
7: Mm-hmm.
8: Sam, the bird caller, is joining me now. Sam, I've been excited about this interview all day. Thank you very much for joining us. It's great to see you.
9: Thanks for having me.
8: Absolutely. So if I closed my eyes and I listened to you there, that sounds like a real bird, what you're doing there. So talk to me about when you first learned you had the ability to mimic birds.
7: Oh, God. Not good.
9: So when I was in the zoo, I... What's the story, Mom?
6: Okay, that's where we'll leave it there. So Goody's still calling.
5: Yeah, a year later. We'll check in him when he's 13. We'll check in next year.
6: Amazing, 13.
5: We'll forget all about it.
10: Let's just hear more of the calls, maybe.
7: I mean, yeah, well, we heard them all last year.
5: We already heard that last year.
7: Yeah, last year we heard all the calls. Yeah. Oh.
10: That was him. He's got a few more ticks than last year, I think.
7: Yeah, okay. I think it's getting worse, guys.
6: Yeah, we wish him the best.
7: Mm-hmm.
6: We wish him the best.
7: It's getting worse.
6: If you worked in retail or food service, you realized at some point that your work schedule takes precedence over your personal life, like you can eat and sleep when your job doesn't need you. A woman is going viral on social media calling out her workplace for their so-called clopin shifts, where you work a full day until closing at 9, 10, or 11 at night. Then you're expected to show up the next morning for open.
7: Ooh, clopin.
6: Clopin.
10: They were tough.
6: I've done those shifts.
10: Oh, yeah. At the bar, for sure.
6: She says she's frequently scheduled for clopin shifts, but the managers who make the schedules would never do that themselves.
7: No.
6: She said, why do you think I'd want to sit up here, clean the whole store, set up for the morning, and then stay until close, then turn around, get a couple hours sleep, and come right back? Do you think I want a clopin? I do not want to clopin.
7: No one wants to clopin.
6: That's just part of the deal.
7: It's part of the deal, right?
6: It's just part of the deal. It's just shifts you get. I mean, it depends on the state, and there's certain labor laws where you have to have a minimum amount of hours between shifts.
7: I don't know if you know this, but some people don't care about
6: some
7: all that.
6: Some people don't care.
11: You like your job?
6: Oh, you're going to complain about the hours?
3: You're going to clopen.
11: Some people also like to do the, oh, I did it, so I'm going to do it to you.
4: Oh, sure.
11: You know?
4: Yeah. Yep.
6: You know, I think the worst shift I ever had in radio was a split shift where I did morning traffic.
4: Yeah.
6: You know, from 6 a.m. to 9 a.m.
5: I did that too. Same thing.
6: Mm-hmm. Went to sleep for a couple hours, then did afternoon drive traffic from 3 p.m. to 7 p.m.
5: I was like, we have to get rid of this. I had them get rid of it. I'm like, we need to talk. We have to get rid of this split shift.
6: On Easy Rock
3: 97.3. Oh, wow.
6: Yeah.
3: Was that when you were Scott Stevens?
6: No, that was like early.
3: Oh, okay. Yeah.
6: Covering for someone for a couple of weeks.
3: Yeah. He had to hide himself incognito.
6: Yeah. It was the worst, though. Because I live so far away, it wasn't worth me going home.
3: No, so you just had to, go drive around.
5: No, that's bad. I lived like right down the street from somewhere I had to go.
6: It would have taken me an hour and a half to get back, and then an hour and a half back.
3: No.
6: So, no.
3: No, basically, you just worked all day.
6: I slept in a food court once. I was so tired. I just
5: you did what you had to do to make it here, Dave.
3: That's true. And look at how great it got.
6: Look at this.
5: It paid off.
6: Look at this. Are we streaming? Probably not.
3: Wow.
6: What?
5: Look at that. Dreams do come true.
6: They do.
10: Yeah, some gratitude. Nice.
6: Yeah.
10: Nice.
6: Wow.
5: Yeah.
6: Look at those windows.
10: Oh, beautiful.
5: Mm-hmm.
6: Courtyard.
3: Look at how clean our sign is.
6: Oh, not really. It's fingerprints.
5: Don't point that out. Drives big crazy.
6: Looking at them prints. Anyway, happy to be here. Lucky. Lucky, but put in the work. Put in the work.
3: Yep.
6: Do those clopins.
3: I'm going to put my foot on there today.
5: Your footprint?
3: I'm going to put a
5: footprint. Put your
3: sock
5: on there.
3: Put my footprint right there.
5: You can't reach up there.
6: Don't you challenge me. No, he's going to hurt himself. He's going to pull his groin.
4: Put your butt cheeks on it.
5: Butt cheeks.
3: Oh,
6: no, he'll fall off the chair and die.
3: Yeah, I need a ladder.
6: How did Chuck die putting his butt cheeks on our sign?
3: It was worth it.
6: It was.
5: How did the show end?
6: That's it. Chuck tried to put his butt cheeks on our sign, fell, hit his head, gone.
3: I need a ladder.
6: Dead.
3: Don't ask questions. I need a ladder.
10: Walk in there and he's up on his like, what are you doing?
6: His butt's hanging out and he's dead on the floor. The worst. Just like that guy with a turd in his ass.
5: Embarrassing.
3: Embarrassing way to die.
6: You'd have a turd in his ass.
10: Oh, you have diarrhea just leaking out.
3: I'd be dying, but I'd be like,
10: Dave, look.
6: Chuck, are you all? Chuck, you diarrhea'd.
3: Yeah, but look at the sign. Sign, I diarrhea'd on the sign.
6: Yeah, he died.
3: Yeah,
6: one last diarrhea to go.
3: Yeah, that's it.
6: He have to. You know he would. He's always got one in the chamber.
3: Uh-huh.
6: If he can't control it.
3: No, once you die, it all comes out.
6: Yes.
3: Yeah, it's all coming out.
6: The guy was watching.
3: Yeah, you guys don't want me to die here.
6: No, my God. No.
5: We don't want you to die.
6: No, exactly. In general.
5: Anywhere, that's but fine. Not here.
3: I wouldn't be that upset, but just, you know, just
5: what
3: know.
5: A way to go.
6: I know. Trying to put your butt print on a work sign.
10: It's a terrible.
6: So stupid.
10: It's a terrible image.
6: So dumb.
10: His pants half down.
5: Don't you get on that chair.
6: Chuck, you'll kill yourself. No, you can't get out. Oh, your ass won't make it from that table to the sign.
3: What if I jump? What if I leap?
6: Oh, yeah.
3: There's
6: no. No. That's how you die. It's the dumb way, the dumbest way to die.
10: Take it down and then you just sit on it.
6: Just because he wants me to go, who put their butt on the sign? That's it. That's how he died. No, look, he's going to die.
5: Don't do it.
6: You're going to die.
5: God.
6: Get off the chair, idiot. Jesus.
3: Oh, man. I bet that chair over there will support me.
6: We'll take a break.
3: Mm-hmm.
6: When we come back in just a moment, our idiot criminal of the day, why did a note he wrote not age well?
3: Okay.
6: We will explain.
5: Okay.
3: You're also going to figure it out.
6: I will determine it, and we'll come right back and figure it out together.
3: Perfect.
6: I'm Dave and Chuck the Freak.
3: Perfect.
12: Previously on Dave and Chuck the Freak.
3: Every once in a while as a dad, you take a photo and you're like, geez, what am I doing? I took one on our vacation where I had my arm up a little bit. And then when the photo came back, I looked quite effeminate.
6: But you're all sassy with it?
3: Sassy with it. I looked a bit sassy.
6: Like a little
5: sassy dad.
3: Just a gay dad here with his daughter. That's what it looked like. Yeah, here's me. Here's my gay photo.
5: You got it.
6: You are sassy.
13: sassy,
6: that's Chuck. That's right. You know what it is, Chuck? You have it more lower down.
5: Oh, sassy.
13: Yeah. Right?
6: So and I think
13: I'm in sandals like
6: in your
13: shorts. And the whole thing's awful.
6: They did so fast we couldn't get a good look.
5: I saw, though. I saw that sass.
6: Old sassy shorts.
14: It's Dave and Chuck the Freak.
15: Freak, we're here till 10:30, and then Boston's Rock sounds like this. Boston's Rock sounds like this. Boston's Rock sounds like this. And it's commercial free next on the home of Dave and Chuck the Freak. 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
15: An argument between two men over a golf game led to one golfer biting the nose off another.
13: There's got to be another way to act out your aggression.
15: No, absolutely.
13: It's so gross.
15: I just said, right now, Dave, you have to place someone else's nose in your mouth.
13: How gross that is.
15: To just have a nose in your mouth.
13: My lovers.
15: Wow, I don't know what you guys
6: No, but I'm just saying. I mean, I could probably put her nose in my mouth and not be grossed out.
16: Are people into nose play?
6: Nose-sucking fetish. Let's look it up here.
13: Click on that.
6: Nasolingus.
13: So that's what you and Amber call.
6: Alex, are you into nasolingus?
13: Sure is.
17: Oh, yeah.
6: This is your thing, dude.
17: Pardon?
6: This is your thing.
17: This is my thing?
6: Are you into it? Is what I asked.
17: Oh, no, I'm not into it. No.
13: I never heard Dave get angry about something like that.
6: I mean, are you into nasolingus?
13: Well, because he was like, yep. And then Dave's like, all right, tell us about it.
6: Guy's like, pardon? Admit it, are you into nasolingus?
13: Huh?
6: You said yes.
13: I'm calling about.
6: Yes, nasolingus. You said you're into it. Are you into it? Hang up, Jason!
13: He's mad at everybody involved.
14: Yeah. It's Dave and Chuck the Freak.

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1: I guess more idiots should keep journals for moments like this. Okay. A 41-year-old guy in Florida named Christopher Herndon, whose mugshot you can see at DaveAndChuckTheFreak.com, he was dealing some drugs and journaling on the side.
2: Oh.
1: Kind of manifesting, if you will.
2: Okay.
1: Because in one of his journals, he wrote, "No police will come to me. No police will come to me."
2: Oh, very nice.
1: Over and over again.
2: Okay.
1: Oh, but they did.
2: Oh, they came to him.
1: A SWAT team busted through the door seized 849 grams of fentanyl, enough for over 400,000 doses.
2: Whoa.
1: He also had a kilo of meth, 1.3 kilos of powder cocaine, 57 grams of crack cocaine, 14 grams of marijuana, 12,000 in cash, and several journals.
2: Wow. I love his journals.
3: Yeah. Nice try.
1: It is.
2: It's kind
1: of police will come to me.
2: Like a holistic way. I guess it doesn't work, though, huh?
1: It does not work.
2: Doesn't work.
1: When the cops read that entry in his journal, they responded with, not how that works.
2: Yep.
1: Obviously, he's facing a crap load of charges, but they have not released the complete list yet. They're still trying to tally it all up.
2: Yeah, good guy to know if you're looking for all the drugs.
1: I mean he's got everything you need.
2: One-stop
1: shop.
2: Them all. Scary, though.
1: I think he should now be writing, "No one should get in my butt in prison."
2: Oh, my God. Well, try. No, I mean, it didn't work, so try something else. Try something else. That is not going to work.
1: You're right.
2: Try something else.
1: You're not a good manifester. Sorry,
2: no.
1: Man. Go check him out. Again, DaveAndChuckTheFreak.com. That's going to do it for us here on this Wednesday. Stay safe, and we'll talk to you next time on Dave and Chuck the Freak.
4: 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So everybody?
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3: 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This sedan wedged into an I-20 overpass. 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